Taylor Swift, Why Nebraska's New Country. Nick joining you one final hour today. And I'm going to give you an update on what we're covering on KOLT and the other rural radio set of stations this week. Hint, hint, it's NFL football. Yeah, we're going to have a couple of games for you this week. It should be a good time. Here on the brand, we'll just keep it to the music right now, and it's Chris Stapleton.

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1: A new severe thunderstorm warning has been issued until 7 p.m. this evening for Cherry and Sheridan counties. This batch of storms has the potential for both large hail and strong straight-line winds. Pea-sized hail and winds up to 70 miles an hour are likely as it moves east at around 35 miles an hour. Once again, a severe thunderstorm warning continues until 7 p.m. this evening for Cherry and Sheridan counties. Remember, this cluster of storms has the potential for pea-sized hail and winds up to 70 miles an hour are likely. Strong storms continue to affect other portions of our listening area. A severe thunderstorm warning continues for areas of Sheridan and Garden counties until 6:45 p.m. From the Rural Radio Storm Center, I'm meteorologist Derek Height.
0: Severe weather coverage from Platte Valley Bank Storm Center on 94.1 The Brand. 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
1: A severe thunderstorm warning continues for portions of Garden and Sheridan counties until 6:45 p.m. this evening. The storm has the potential for both large hail and strong straight-line winds. Hail the size of pennies and winds up to 60 miles an hour are likely.

0: 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From the Rural Radio Storm Center, I'm meteorologist Derek Height.
1: 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Wild
2: Nebraska weather. Here's your weather forecast from the Platte Valley Bank Weather Center, rolling through the late afternoon and early evening. Some increasing clouds, a couple widely scattered showers and thunderstorms, primarily producing some stronger wind gusts. Lows tonight will be in the low 60s. Highs Tuesday will be in the mid-80s with morning clouds and sunshine. Additional clouds towards evening could lead to a little better chance for rain and thunder. Lows Tuesday night, upper 50s. Highs upper 80s Wednesday with some sun. Storms could reform late in the day. Meteorologist Don Watzel, KNEB.

Lauren Elena, Chase Matthew, Wyobraska's New Country. And I've got coming up some information on the Brat Diet, the bananas, rice, applesauce, and toast, that old diet that you've been told helps with an upset stomach. Does it actually, and is it good for you? Tell you more about it coming up. First Florida Georgia Line. On the way, Dustin Lynch with Easy to Love. Who's Long Live on the Brink.

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1: A severe thunderstorm warning continues until 7 p.m. this evening for Cherry and Sheridan counties. This array of storms has the potential for both large hail and strong straight-line winds. Pea-sized hail and winds up to 70 miles an hour are likely as it moves east at around 35 miles an hour. Once again, a severe thunderstorm warning continues until 7 p.m. this evening for Cherry and Sheridan counties. Bear in mind, this line of storms has the potential for pea-sized hail and wind gusts to 70 miles an hour. Additional strong storms continue across other portions of our listening area. A severe thunderstorm warning continues for portions of Sheridan and Garden counties until 6:45 p.m. From the Rural Radio Storm Center, I'm meteorologist Derek Height.
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1: A new severe thunderstorm warning has been issued until 7:30 p.m. this evening for Garden and Grant counties. Both large hail and straight-line winds are possible with this storm. Quarter-size hail and winds up to 60 miles an hour are likely as it moves southeast at about 30 miles an hour. For your safety, stay inside and away from windows until the storm passes. Large hail and strong winds can easily shatter glass, causing injury. If you're caught outside, take shelter in a sturdy building or a hardtop car. Take shelter now. From the Rural Radio Storm Center, I'm meteorologist Derek Height.
0: Severe weather coverage from Platte Valley Bank Storm Center on 94.1 The Brand. 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
1: Megan Maroney on 94.1 The Brand, and it's ZM Lumber's new location in the old Don Schmidt Carpet Building next to Essential Fuels on Beltline. 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Moving on here, got Big Green Tractor with Jason Aldean right now. Morgan Wallen on the way.

0: Morgan Wallen on the brand. And that's going to wrap things up for me here tonight. Be sure to keep listening, though. I know you tune in for me every single day. I get that. No, I'm just kidding. I get it. You tune in for the music, but we've got more for you in terms of entertainment. It's Yelena and Ashley Cook tonight on Backstage Country, and that starts at 7 o'clock right here on the brand. You're not going to want to miss it. I will leave you with a quick break. Weather on the way, then Dan and Shay with you. See you tomorrow.
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6: I'm Karen Weber, and I'm running for House District 5 in Goshen County. We need to decrease the size and scope of government. Expenditures have increased 59% under Governor Gordon. We need to decrease residential property taxes. You cannot own your home if you can be taxed out of it. 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Agriculture GDP has decreased 22% in the last 7 years. That is unacceptable. It is very important for Goshen County that we support our agricultural producers. That's what I want to do as your next representative. I ask for your vote on August the 18th.
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12: Here's your weather forecast from the Platte Valley Bank Weather Center, rolling through the late afternoon and early evening. Some increasing clouds, a couple widely scattered showers and thunderstorms, primarily producing some stronger wind gusts. Lows tonight will be in the low 60s. Highs Tuesday will be in the mid-80s with morning clouds and sunshine. Additional clouds towards evening could lead to a little better chance for rain and thunder. Lows Tuesday night, upper 50s. Highs upper 80s Wednesday with some sun. Storms could reform late in the day. Meteorologist Don Watzel, KNEB.

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5: Hey there, it's Elena, and welcome to a brand new week of Backstage Country with a brand new host, of course. You know her number one song, Your Place. She was nominated for New Female Artist of the Year at the 2024 ACM Awards and won the CMT for Breakthrough Female Video that same year. You might have seen her on Marshalls this past season, or maybe you're about to see her on her headlining tour next month. It's kicking off. A lot to celebrate. Biggest of all, her self-titled album, which just came out on Friday. Ashley Cook, welcome back.
6: I'm so excited for this. 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
5: 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Ashley is going to be here all week long on Backstage Country. So let's go.
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3: From the Platte Valley Bank Weather Center, I'm meteorologist Paul Trombley. Lows level off around 63 tonight under mainly clear skies. Northeasterly winds, 5 to 10 miles per hour. Sunshine mixed with clouds at times tomorrow. Chance of severe storms. High temperatures reach up to 86. Partly cloudy skies tomorrow night. Slight chance of severe thunderstorms. Lows level off around 59. Slight chance of rain showers Wednesday with highs in the mid-80s. Bright sunshine Thursday. Currently 89.
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0: This is Ashley Cook. Stick around because we're going to share some new music. 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The Backstage Breakout single is coming your way in just a few on Backstage Country.
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1: It's Backstage Country. We got Ashley Cook hosting this week. And Ashley, your self-titled album, it just came out on Friday. And now, let's start with Baby Blues, considering this is the single right now.
2: Yes, it is. This is one of those songs that is a different chapter for me. It's fun, it's flirty, it's just a good time. And it's really cool to see how fans have grabbed onto it. And, like, I mean, I go to these shows and people are holding up signs asking me to serenade their husbands or their wives or whatever. And I'm like, ah, this is so fun. So it's been so fun to get to see how it's kind of taken on a life of its own. And now that it's just growing to be such a big song, that's all you can ask for. I think I remember with Your Place, a similar thing happened where I started teasing it online, you know, before it was even recorded. Like, it was just the demo that I started teasing. Same thing with Baby Blues. And then I fought for it in the rooms and I was like, I want to cut the song. And
1: having those experiences back to back with two different songs where your instincts were right, does it make you trust your instincts on like a new level?
2: I will say, yeah.
1: Yeah.
2: I'm naturally a really indecisive person. Like, mm-hmm. I just feel like I have a hard time. I'm a Gemini. I'm always all over the place, like trying to figure out what I want, when I want, and all the things. And I feel like with Your Place, with It's Been a Year and Baby Blues are three songs that, you know, my team were like, these are great songs, but they thought other songs would kind of be the more, you know, spearheading songs. And I had a gut feeling about all three of those songs. And now they're the biggest songs in my set. And so it's just a really cool thing where, you know, the creativity and God and all of the things, I feel like it all aligns to create this art that then translates past what I'm trying to do. You know, it's just
1: so validating.
2: It's really cool. Yeah,
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25: From the Platte Valley Bank Weather Center, I'm meteorologist Paul Trombley. Lows level off around 63 tonight under mainly clear skies. Northeasterly winds 5 to 10 miles per hour. Sunshine mixed with clouds at times. Tomorrow, chance of severe storms. High temperatures reach up to 86. Partly cloudy skies tomorrow night. Slight chance of severe thunderstorms. Lows level off around 59. Slight chance of rain showers Wednesday with highs in the mid-80s. Bright sunshine Thursday. Right now, 84.
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15: From the Platte Valley Bank Weather Center, I'm meteorologist Paul Trombley. Lows level off around 63 tonight under mainly clear skies, northeasterly winds, 5 to 10 miles per hour. Sunshine mixed with clouds at times tomorrow. Chance of severe storms, high temperatures reach up to 86. Partly cloudy skies tomorrow night. Slight chance of severe thunderstorms, lows level off around 59. Slight chance of rain showers Wednesday with highs in the mid-80s. Bright sunshine Thursday. Right now, it's 80 degrees.
16: 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You want to know what's going on with your favorite country stars? Well, that's exactly what we do when we take you behind the scenes in the music capital of the world, Nashville, of course. I'm Elena, and you're listening to Backstage Country.

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15: From the Platte Valley Bank Weather Center, I'm meteorologist Paul Trombley. Lows level off around 63 tonight under mainly clear skies. Northeasterly winds 5 to 10 miles per hour. Sunshine mixed with clouds at times. Tomorrow, chance of severe storms. High temperatures reach up to 86. Partly cloudy skies tomorrow night. Slight chance of severe thunderstorms. Lows level off around 59. Slight chance of rain showers Wednesday with highs in the mid-80s. Bright sunshine Thursday. Right now, 75.
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12: From the Platte Valley Bank Weather Center, I'm meteorologist Paul Trombley. Lows level off around 63 tonight under mainly clear skies. Northeasterly winds, 5 to 10 miles per hour. Sunshine mixed with clouds at times tomorrow. Chance of severe storms. High temperatures reach up to 86. Partly cloudy skies tomorrow night. Slight chance of severe thunderstorms. Lows level off around 59. Slight chance of rain showers Wednesday with highs in the mid-80s. Bright sun.

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2: Everybody's got a problem, so do I. But we ain't gonna solve them on a Saturday night. 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

0: 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Coming up, the story behind my current single, which is on the album, Baby Blues.
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0: It's Backstage Country. We got Ashley Cook hosting this week. And Ashley, your self-titled album, it just came out on Friday. And now we get to talk about everything.
2: Let's talk about it.
0: Let's talk about it. Let's start with Baby Blues, considering this is the single right now.
2: Yes, it is.
0: First off, congratulations. 70 first day ads.
2: Yeah, thank you. So I think it was like 77 or something.
0: Yeah, it was over 70.
2: It was crazy.
0: I mean, it's crazy. And the whole life of this song is crazy because it really has taken on a life of its own.
2: Absolutely.
0: It's gone viral a million times already.
2: Yeah.
0: Continues to every time you perform it live.
2: Yeah.
0: Just what has this journey with this song been like for you?
2: It's been crazy. I won't lie. You know, I mean, I first teased that song on social media back, like, gosh, top of last year, I want to say.
0: Like,
2: so it's been a minute, and fans were so in love with it. They were, like, begging for the song, really wanting it. I made this whole moment in my show because of it. And it's one of those songs that just feels easy. It was easy to write. It's easy to listen to. It's flirty. It's fun, which I feel like a lot of my music up to this point, just because of the nature of the relationships that I've been in, has been like kind of like, you know, sassy or sad or heartbreaking. And so this is one of those songs that is a different chapter for me. It's fun. It's flirty. It's just a good time. And it's really cool to see how fans have grabbed onto it. And like, I mean, I go to these shows and people are holding up signs asking me to serenade their husbands or their wives or whatever. And I'm like, ah, this is so fun. So it's been so fun to get to see how it's kind of taken on a life of its own, and now that it's just growing to be such a big song.
0: I mean, and it's gotten, big song is an understatement, because I mean, I see the videos of you doing this live and you almost can't hear you at this point.
2: It's crazy.
0: Right?
2: Which is, that's all you can ask for, right? Like, I remember with Your Place, a similar thing happened where I started teasing it online, you know, before it was even recorded. Like, it was just the demo that I started teasing. Same thing with Baby Blues. And then I fought for it in the rooms and I was like, I want to cut the song. And my team didn't really believe in it. And that's just the nature of it, you know?
0: Yeah.
2: And they were like, yeah, it's a good song, but like, we think these other songs are better. And that's the beauty of, you know, a team and subjectivity and whatever. But I was like, I really just have a feeling about the song. And the same kind of thing happened with Your Place that did with Baby Blues, where I start teasing it, I start playing it at shows. You see this organic reaction start to build with the song. And next thing you know, it's just trumping every other song that I've tried to make the focus track. You know, it's like it just has this life of its own. And that's such a beautiful thing. And I would never complain about that, because it's amazing to have fans get to kind of take the reins and say, we want this song.
0: Right.
2: And
0: I mean, that's what everybody would dream to do.
2: Yeah.
0: I know everybody remembers every time we play this song. So why don't we do it right now while you introduce it?
2: This is my brand new single called Baby Blues on Backstage Country.
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1: 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We're going to be right back after this on 94.1 The Brand.
2: Here's the deal. The government is over $38 trillion in debt, which means the IRS isn't slowing down. And the tax code is complex and unforgiving. 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
15: From the Platte Valley Bank Weather Center, I'm meteorologist Paul Trombley. Lows around 63 overnight under mainly clear skies, northeasterly winds 5 to 10 miles per hour. Chance of severe storms Tuesday, high temperatures reach up to 86, sunshine mixed with clouds at times. Partly cloudy skies Tuesday night, slight chance of severe storms 59. Mid-80s Wednesday with a slight chance for showers. Upper 80s, bright sunshine Thursday. Currently 72.
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1: We've got Ashley Cook hosting this week along with me. I'm Elena, and we are talking about all the things, catching up. Ashley, last time you were here, we had so much fun talking about, I mean, so many things, but one of the things that we got deep into that people were loving to learn about you was the fact that you and your sister really grew up, like, in the midst of prime Disney Channel days, like Hannah Montana. You were on the set of these things. Like, you have the coolest stories. And since then, they've had the Hannah Montana 20th anniversary. Yeah. So I have to know, how do you think that turned out?
2: I think it was so good.
1: Right?
2: It was cute. I think it was really beautiful. I think they did a really good job of kind of like nostalgia meets forward dreaming, you know? Miley shined so well in that. And I think Noah shined too. She was in the, I saw like the ending credits of it all. And it was really
1: good. Noah was your girl.
2: Yeah.
1: Right?
2: Yeah, she's awesome.
1: Did you guys end up going out there for it, or were you?
2: No, I was, we were just hanging. Yeah. But they're awesome. And I mean, I got to see Tish and Brandy a couple months ago on their podcast, which was fun. And it's been really fun to get to watch them kind of enter into their own era.
1: Well, seeing that and like remembering the conversation we had and everything, and then seeing you show up on Marshalls, it did have me wondering if like you were getting the itch again, because you know those sets, you know what it's like to be on TV. Like, does it give you the itch? Do you want to do it? Really?
2: Yeah, I would love to. I would love nothing more than to kind of dabble in that world a little bit too, but music is always going to be my number one. But it was really fun to be on the set of Marshalls, and I would love to do, you know, something. I'm doing a couple more things that you'll see soon.
1: Like TV-wise?
2: Yeah, like just kind of in that world.
1: Okay.
2: So a couple more things, but yeah, I mean, I would love to. I think it'd be really fun to get to do it and have a, you know, a role in something, or just kind of like scratch the itch of that creative outlet, because music is so fun. But I've done it for all my life. I've been in it for so long, and I always will. I love music so much. I'll always be making albums and, you know, wanting to do it, but I don't know. Acting sounds like a fun thing to kind of like give a shot.
1: Right?
2: So we'll see.
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5: From the Platte Valley Bank Weather Center, I'm meteorologist Paul Trombley. Lows around 63 overnight under mainly clear skies. Northeasterly winds 5 to 10 miles per hour. Chance of severe storms Tuesday. High temperatures reach up to 86. Sunshine mixed with clouds at times. Partly cloudy skies Tuesday night. Slight chance of severe storms 59. Mid-80s Wednesday with a slight chance for showers. Upper 80s, bright sunshine Thursday. Currently 72.
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4: From the Platte Valley Bank Weather Center, I'm meteorologist Paul Trombley. Lows around 63 overnight under mainly clear skies, northeasterly winds 5 to 10 miles per hour. Chance of severe storms Tuesday. High temperatures reach up to 86. Sunshine mixed with clouds at times. Partly cloudy skies Tuesday night. Slight chance of severe storms 59. Mid-80s Wednesday with a slight chance for showers. Upper 80s, bright sunshine Thursday. Currently 70.
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day, Potts Farm was a place to go. 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
7: From the Platte Valley Bank Weather Center, I'm meteorologist Megan Mulford. Lows around 63 overnight under mainly clear skies. Northeast winds 5 to 10 miles an hour. High of 86 Tuesday. Chance of severe thunderstorms. Slight chance of severe storms Tuesday night. Lows level off around 59. Partly cloudy. Slight chance of rain showers Wednesday. Daytime highs approaching 85. 90. Bright sunshine expected Thursday. Currently, it's 70 degrees.
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11: From the Platte Valley Bank Weather Center, I'm meteorologist Megan Mulford. Lows around 63 overnight under mainly clear skies. Northeast winds 5 to 10 miles an hour. High of 86 Tuesday. Chance of severe thunderstorms. Slight chance of severe storms Tuesday night. Lows level off around 59. Partly cloudy. Slight chance of rain showers. Wednesday, daytime highs approaching 85. 90. Bright sunshine expected. Thursday, currently 66.

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5: From the Platte Valley Bank Weather Center, I'm meteorologist Megan Mulford. Lows around 63 overnight under mainly clear skies, northeast winds 5 to 10 miles an hour. High of 86 Tuesday, chance of severe thunderstorms. Slight chance of severe storms Tuesday night, lows level off around 59, partly cloudy. Slight chance of rain showers Wednesday, daytime highs approaching 85, 90. Bright sunshine expected Thursday. Currently 64.
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7: Hey there, it's Elena, and welcome to a brand new week of Backstage Country with a brand new host, of course. You know her number one song, Your Place. She was nominated for New Female Artist of the Year at the 2024 ACM Awards and won the CMT for Breakthrough Female Video that same year. You might have seen her on Marshalls this past season, or maybe you're about to see her on her headlining tour next month. It's kicking off. A lot to celebrate. Biggest of all, her self-titled album, which just came out on Friday. Ashley Cook, welcome back.
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13: From the Platte Valley Bank Weather Center, I'm meteorologist Megan Mulford. Lows around 63 overnight under mainly clear skies, northeast winds 5 to 10 miles an hour. High of 86, Tuesday. Chance of severe thunderstorms. Slight chance of severe storms, Tuesday night. Lows level off around 59, partly cloudy. Slight chance of rain showers, Wednesday. Daytime highs approaching 85, 90. Bright sunshine expected, Thursday. Right now, 66.

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6: From the Platte Valley Bank Weather Center, I'm meteorologist Megan Mulford. 63 overnight, under mainly clear skies, northeasterly winds 5 to 10 miles an hour. Chance of severe storms, Tuesday, high of 86, partly cloudy skies. Partly cloudy skies, Tuesday night, slight chance of severe thunderstorms, lows around 59. Mid-80s, Wednesday, with a slight chance for showers, turning warmer Thursday, with highs in the upper 80s. Currently, it's 64 degrees.
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10: From the Platte Valley Bank Weather Center, I'm meteorologist Megan Mulford. Mainly clear skies overnight with lows around 62. Northwest winds 5 to 10 miles an hour. A blend of clouds and sun Tuesday. Chance of severe thunderstorms. Highs level off around 86. Partly cloudy Tuesday night. Slight chance of severe thunderstorms. 59. Slight chance of rain showers. Wednesday, highs around 87. 91, bright sunshine. Thursday, currently 63.

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1: From the Platte Valley Bank Weather Center, I'm meteorologist Megan Mulford. Mainly clear skies overnight with lows around 62. Northwest winds 5 to 10 miles an hour. A blend of clouds and sun Tuesday. Chance of severe thunderstorms. Highs level off around 86. Partly cloudy Tuesday night. Slight chance of severe thunderstorms. 59. Slight chance of rain showers. Wednesday. Highs around 87. 91. Bright sunshine Thursday. Currently 63.
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14: From the Platte Valley Bank Weather Center, I'm meteorologist Megan Mulford. Mainly clear skies overnight with lows around 62. Northwest winds 5 to 10 miles an hour. A blend of clouds and sun Tuesday. Chance of severe thunderstorms. Highs level off around 86. Partly cloudy Tuesday night. Slight chance of severe thunderstorms. 59. Slight chance of rain showers. Wednesday, highs around 87. 91, bright sunshine. Thursday, currently 63.

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4: From the Platte Valley Bank Weather Center, I'm meteorologist Megan Mulford. Slight chance of severe thunderstorms today, otherwise a mix of clouds and sun. Daytime highs approaching 86. Northwest winds 8 to 15 miles an hour. Partly cloudy skies tonight, slight chance of severe thunderstorms. Lows dip down to about 59. Slight chance for showers tomorrow. Highs level off around 87. Lots of sunshine. Temps a bit above average Thursday and Friday, with highs in the low 90s. Right now, it's 62 degrees.
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Bank Weather Center, I'm meteorologist Megan Mulford. Slight chance of severe thunderstorms today. Otherwise, a mix of clouds and sun. Daytime highs approaching 86. Northwest winds 8 to 15 miles an hour. Partly cloudy skies tonight. Slight chance of severe thunderstorms. Lows dip down to about 59. Slight chance for showers tomorrow. Highs level off around 87. Lots of sunshine. Temps a bit above average Thursday and Friday with highs in the low 90s. Right now, it's 62 degrees.

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5: From the Platte Valley Bank Weather Center, I'm meteorologist Megan Mulford. Slight chance of severe thunderstorms today, otherwise a mix of clouds and sun. Daytime highs approaching 86. Northwest winds 8 to 15 miles an hour. Partly cloudy skies tonight, slight chance of severe thunderstorms. Lows dip down to about 59. Slight chance for showers tomorrow. Highs level off around 87. Lots of sunshine. Temps a bit above average Thursday and Friday, with highs in the low 90s. Right now, 63.
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1: 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Looking back all through the

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7: From the Platte Valley Bank Weather Center, I'm meteorologist Megan Mulford. Slight chance of severe thunderstorms today, otherwise a mix of clouds and sun. Daytime highs approaching 86. Northwest winds 8 to 15 miles an hour. Partly cloudy skies tonight, slight chance of severe thunderstorms. Lows dip down to about 59. Slight chance for showers tomorrow. Highs level off around 87. Lots of sunshine. Temps a bit above average Thursday and Friday with highs in the low 90s. Right now, 63.

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11: From the Platte Valley Bank Weather Center, I'm meteorologist Derek Height. Slight chance of severe thunderstorms today, otherwise sunshine mixed with clouds at times. High temperatures reach up to 86. Winds out of the northwest, 8 to 15 miles an hour. Partly cloudy again tonight. Slight chance of severe storms. Lows dip down to about 59. Slight chance of rain showers tomorrow. High of 87. Mainly clear. Right now, 61.
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17: 6 weeks ago, three-time champion Joey Logano found himself in the 20th position in points. After his win in Richmond, he now sits in ninth. Here is Logano on picking up that second victory of the season.
19: Yeah, it was a fun battle. Great race car, great race team. It took everybody to make it happen, just like every other race. But when it comes down to the strategy there, Deanne, making sure we hit that right, also making sure we execute the pit stop, right? There's a lot of pressure on the boys to do a good stop. They did a great job. And then, executing the last run, I kind of thought I was going to take off from the 19 after the way the end of the run before that was going. And then all of a sudden, he was kind of hanging and reeled me back in. I was like, oh, that wasn't the plan. So just trying to play the cat and mouse of saving tires for the long haul because you know you're on that. But also, trying to keep that track position and not let it get too close.
17: In the runner-up position was JGR driver Chase Briscoe, who duked it out all night with Joey Logano and said that he was very surprised to have such a stellar performance at Richmond.
20: Yeah, it felt great from that standpoint. Truthfully, I probably started thinking about it a little too early, like 80, 90 to go. I was like, man, I might win at my best or my worst racetrack here. So I thought about it a little bit too early probably, and then obviously it came back to bite me at the end. But yeah, it was still a lot to be proud of, to come to one of your worst racetracks and to lead that many laps and be competitive is something I can definitely, go to bed tonight and be happy about.
17: With only two races remaining in the regular season and seven drivers locked into the 2026 chase, the heat will only intensify from here. I'm David Stiles. This is PRN's Garage Pass.
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8: From the Platte Valley Bank Weather Center, I'm meteorologist Derek Height. Sunshine mixed with clouds at times today, with a slight chance of severe storms. High temperatures reach up to 86. Winds out of the northwest, 8 to 15 miles an hour. Slight chance of severe thunderstorms tonight. Lows level off around 59. Partly cloudy skies. Mainly sunny skies tomorrow. Slight chance of rain showers. Highs around 87. Right now, 61.

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4: Good morning. Caring residents wanting to keep abreast of the work by their community leaders will need to pay closer attention to the city's website. Last week, the City Council approved a resolution for the council and other public bodies to post notices of regular meetings on their websites instead of having to publish in a local newspaper. Clerk Kathy Welfel told the council the modification was based on an update to the Open Meetings Act approved by the legislature, with other changes as well.
5: The law states we have to, every 3 months, put it in paper. So instead of every month like we've been doing, we only have to do that every 3 months.
4: Welfel said the change regarding regular meeting notices will allow the city to save a little bit of money. Notices for public hearings and special meetings will still be required to be publicized in the local paper as they have been in the past. A $500,000 bond has been set for a Scotts Bluff man for allegedly defrauding a local couple out of $107,000. 66-year-old Raymond Santiago was already facing charges from his December arrest, accused of bilking a local businesswoman out of $40,000. A new investigation began in June after a new couple came forward saying they were out six figures after Santiago promised he would double or triple their investment. He also said he could help with their immigration status. Raymond Santiago was arraigned on a fresh 2A felony charge of theft by deception, more than $5,000 on Monday in Scotts Bluff County Court. I'm Dave Strang.
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6: Time to check sports. I'm Chris Cottrell with you this morning. How about the upcoming cross-country season in town for both Scotts Bluff and Gehring? For the Bearcats head coach Mary Sanchez, she's going into year two in charge of the program. She says they did a nice job overall last year meeting the goals they had.
7: I think that first year was a learning experience for all of us. We were trying to build a different culture than it had been in previous years. And we had a lot of wins, varsity and JV. We didn't get the girls to state, but just the wins, the little small wins that we had throughout the season, people showing up, people doing, working hard, like those are wins to me. And that's kind of what we concentrated on last year. And then that carried into the summer. We had an amazing summer of running. The culture has just shifted back to competing constantly with themselves and then with each other, which makes a team grow.
6: The Scotts Bluff girls and boys cross country teams opening the year next Thursday, split squads competing in North Platte and Scotts Bluff. At Gehring, here's veteran head coach Rick Morez with early season thoughts on his girls team for the upcoming fall.
8: We're going to be young. 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
13: From the Platte Valley Bank Weather Center, I'm meteorologist Derek Height. Sunshine mixed with clouds at times today, with a slight chance of severe storms. High temperatures reach up to 86. Winds out of the northwest, 8 to 15 miles an hour. Slight chance of severe thunderstorms tonight. Lows level off around 59. Partly cloudy skies. Mainly sunny skies tomorrow. Slight chance of rain showers. Highs around 87. Right now, 60.
12: Yesterday we hit 92 degrees, and while you were sleeping, we had 33 hundredths of an inch of rain. Came through about 11 o'clock last night when I was trying to snooze.
14: I noticed that.
12: We're going to be on our way today to 85. A touch cooler out there right now in the backyard. I know like some people pronounce it humid, so I'm going to say it's humid.
14: Okay.
12: 60.
14: I've never heard anyone do that but you, but good to know.
12: I'm supposed to pronounce the H, apparently. It's humid.
14: More you know.
12: I didn't know.

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1: Good morning, everybody. Welcome to the program. I hope you're having a great day. I know I am, sort of. Good morning, Trayton.
2: Good morning, William.
1: Isn't that a good description to describe our day? It's good, sort of.
2: It's good. Yeah, I like it.
1: Sort of.
2: Coming it's up, not bad, sort of.
1: No, it's not bad, sort of. It's good, sort of. Coming up on the show this hour, we're going to get started up doing some fun stuff right off the bat. Like, would you like to learn what holidays we're celebrating?
2: I would love to.
1: Okay. We're going to do that coming up here in just a little bit. Then coming up, this should be fun. I've got the four horsemen of bad behaviors. Have you heard of these?
2: I haven't.
1: They can predict whether a couple will break up. We'll talk about that.
2: We're going to hear about them.
1: We'll see if you and I are in trouble. Lord, I hope not after all this time. I mean, you're a little younger on the...
2: Still enough that I'm not doing it again.
1: You don't have enough miles turned over on your odometer yet.
2: But the ship is crashing together.
1: That's coming up here for you. And then we're going to play Papa Murphy's. Are you smarter than not one, but two of us dummies on the radio? The answer is most likely. And you can be a winner coming up here at about 6:50. Birthdays and anniversaries
2: are coming up, so get them in. 308-633-9400 is the number to call, text, or leave a voice message at if you have a birthday or anniversary for this Tuesday, August the 18th.
1: Sorry, it's not track season. I sort of fumbled the baton getting it to you there.
2: I guess.
1: I shorted it a bit. But you picked it up.
2: You got to extend. You can't T-Rex arm the baton.
1: It only dinged off the pavement a couple of times. Here's Kenny Chesney.

0: Somewhere in between. That's where Trayton's at right now. Somewhere in between happy and awake and mad and asleep. Right?
1: Maybe not the mad one. I'm not feeling that.
0: The awake and the asleep one, though?
1: Yeah, probably.
0: Okay. Coming up here in just a second, we're going to give you the keyword today in Freedom to Roam, so get ready for that. First, though, we're going to remind you that the weather today is going to be very similar to yesterday, about 85, maybe a little bit cooler, maybe one or two stray showers and thunderstorms that didn't get spayed or neutered. They'll be around. Otherwise, more of the same, KNEBFM.com for more. You didn't know thunderstorms could be spayed or neutered, did you?
1: Didn't know.
0: That's what makes them strays.
1: I learned something early this morning.
0: Our word of the day today, our keyword for Freedom to Roam is?
1: Driver.
0: Ooh, as in like the one in my bag?
1: Yeah.
0: That's, golf bag?
1: It's spelled the same way, so I can't say no.
0: Or it could be like your teenage driver. That could make your summer road trip just all sorts of fun.
1: Right.
0: A first-time driver. Oh, boy. D-R-I-V-E-R. That's our word of the day. Enter that keyword at KNEBFM.com. And you could get a $250 gas card. Our next-to-last one coming up this Friday from Essential Fuels and 94.1 The Brand. It's Helium Discovery Day, Trayton.
1: Oh.
0: When did you discover that as a kid?
1: I don't know. It was very early on, I assure you.
0: You get that beep, beep, beep,
1: beep. That was much later,
0: the voice going on,
1: and then I got kind of scared because I think someone told me it was going to kill me, so I didn't really do it.
0: I think they tell you that just to get you to stop doing it because it annoys parents.
1: It's probably not great for you anyway.
0: It's probably not great, but it's probably not going to death you, or as your generation says, unalive you.
1: Not in small doses, for sure.
0: It's mail order catalog day. I used to be able to order everything from catalogs. That was one of my college jobs, was working at the Cabela's catalog phone. Did you know this? I ever told you this story?
1: No.
0: I worked at the phone booth in Kearney.
1: Mm-hmm.
0: Not a booth, but like a call
1: like
0: center.
1: Like a mall kiosk?
0: That's what I'm trying to say.
1: Got it.
0: Like a call center, and you wore this headset all day, and it would beep, and you would say, thank you for calling Cabela's. My name is Bill Boyer. How can I help you? You'd give your first and last name.
1: Ooh. See, I feel like a lot of times when I do that now, and people call, they give me a fake. Like, I feel like a lot of people are working with fake names in customer service departments now.
0: Hi, my name is Veronica, what? No, he's not. But yeah, so that was fun. And then you had to work at least one weekend shift, and I always wanted to do things on the weekend, so I picked the last one I could possibly work on Sunday. So every Sunday I worked from 9 p.m. to 3 a.m.
1: Ugh.
0: Gets a little quiet after after midnight.
1: You said Sundays?
0: Sunday night,
1: so 9 p.m. to 3 a.m.
0: Yes,
1: day,
0: pretty much. And there's not a lot going on in the overnights. A lot of psychos that call you that time of night, just so you know.
1: That's fair.
0: I think I got a couple of dates, but it's National Bad Poetry Day.
1: Ooh.
0: There's a lot of that going on, too.
1: Certainly.
0: Fajita Day.
1: Fun. Not a lot of bad of those going around.
0: No. You a fan of those?
1: Of course I am.
0: Serendipity Day. How about Pinot Noir Day? I feel like if you were a wine, you would be a Pinot Noir.
1: Is that a white?
0: No, it's a red. It's tough to
1: Noir night. Yes,
0: it's tough to pronounce. Kind of bitter at times.
1: Got it.
0: It seems like it would be a perfect wine that Trayton would be. Never Give Up Day, and it is National Ice Cream Pie Day today.
1: Ice cream pie.
0: Mmm, good. I like ice cream cakes, so I'm sure I'd like ice cream pies. Sign me up.
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0: 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It's going to be a great day to do that. 85, a stray storm possible later today. All right, so psychologists identified four behaviors that can signal a relationship is struggling, Trayton. They're called the Four Horsemen because when you see them, they should be warning signs. Warning of what's to come. See if you've had any of these Four Horsemen red flags that you need to watch out for in your relationship. Criticism. Oh, boy. It's when someone attacks their partner's character instead of addressing a specific issue.
1: Don't do that.
0: That's not good. Now, I'm assuming, I'm just guessing, but my wife has attacked specific issues with me before.
1: Yeah.
0: I'm sure yours has, too.
1: Right.
0: And Trayden and I do the manly thing and just sit back and take it.
1: Hmm.
0: Or at least I'm speaking for myself.
1: Yeah.
0: Contempt. That's another horseman.
1: Ooh.
0: This shows up as eye rolling, sarcasm,
1: mm-hmm.
0: mocking,
1: yeah.
0: talking down to a partner. It's the most dangerous of the four.
1: The more you know. Don't do it.
0: Train's in a fetal position over here right now.
1: Yeah.
0: Defensiveness. Oh, boy.
1: Mm, always fun.
0: It's when a person makes excuses or shifts the blame instead of hearing their partner's concerns. And this seems like something you're really good at.
1: No.
0: Did you see it already?
1: I'm looking at the list.
0: Stonewalling. It's emotional withdrawal. Some people shut down and refuse to talk to their partners. Toddlers do this really well.
1: They do.
0: By the way.
1: They do.
0: Experts say that spotting these behaviors doesn't mean a relationship is doomed, but hopefully you can learn from it and have healthier conversations moving forward.
1: There's your key.
0: Adapting and...
1: improvise.
0: Oh, okay.
1: Adapt. Overcome.
0: Got it. Says Trayden straight from the therapist's mouth.
1: Right.
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4: We're going through the mid-August motions here in western Nebraska and eastern Wyoming. What we'll see today is another warm day with a few thunderstorms popping up late in the day. And as we saw, some of these in the region will be around at night. They're mainly of the widely scattered to isolated variety, not widespread, but they're going to be out there in the late afternoon and evening hours of every day of the work week here. Now, over the weekend, moisture does get a little bit deeper, and thunderstorm chances do get a bit higher. This will be especially true Sunday, but we'll see an increase in thunderstorm activity Saturday as well.
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4: Here's your forecast from the Platte Valley Bank Weather Center. It'll be partly cloudy. Temperatures are going to be 80s and 90s today. We're going to be looking at lows at night in the upper 50s to the middle 60s. Isolated to widely scattered afternoon and evening thunderstorms, especially evening and at night, will be a possibility. Mostly in the 80s until we get back into Thursday and Friday, probably seeing the lower to mid-90s, Thursday, Friday, and into the weekend. Thunderstorm chances on the increase for Saturday and Sunday.
11: All right, Don, that sounds good to me. Get some showers and storms in here for the weekend again. We had a couple early this morning, or late last night, I guess, really. 0.33 of an inch of rain here at the station. We're on our way to 85. We had 92 yesterday, so just moderately carried away yesterday at 92. Wasn't overly carried away.
12: Still wasn't awful.
11: No, it wasn't awful. Still kind of humid out there, and it's humid this morning. A drippy 60 here at the brand. Doesn't that sound good? A drippy 60. There are some thunderstorms off to our east if you saw those clouds over there. They're down in the Tryon, Stapleton area. Back in my old stomping ground, a little to the south, marching through the sand hills this morning. So, there you go. They're still there. I saw them from this distance, and I knew that I knew them.

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1: Please do. 308-633-9400 is the number to get that information to as quickly as possible.
0: Woo! Was that a note to me to get to the next thing as quickly as
1: possible?
0: Maybe
1: it is.
0: 308-633-9400. 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We're playing Papa Murphy's next.

0: That's Max McNown, Y-O-Braska's New Country, 94, won the brand. What do you think about 85 for a high today? That's where we're heading to, whether you like it or not. 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I think Don's telling us better thunderstorm chances roll in for the weekend. 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Local news from the place that we all call home. It's time to play the game show Sweeping the Studio. Are you smarter than two dummies on the radio? It's a busy day today, a big day today.
1: Oh, yeah.
0: We've got Kyle with us on the phone. Good morning, Kyle.
2: Good morning.
0: You're calling on a great day. It is the $10 Tuesday day today, which means you get a whole pizza at Papa Murphy's for $10. And coincidence or not, you are getting a $10 gift card for playing today. So there you go. We're going to see how you can do on our trivia question. Get yourself a whole pizza with that today. All right, are you ready for this? I think you got this one. I feel it for you today.
2: Okay.
0: What are the three primary colors?
2: Red.
0: That's one.
2: Blue.
0: That's two.
2: Yellow.
0: That's three.
1: Wow. We knew it.
0: I knew you knew it. Good job. Congratulations, Kyle. We've got a $10 Papa Murphy's gift card for you. How'd you get so smart? Trayton's over here trying to mix colors, and he started with a purple.
2: I don't know.
0: Didn't work good. So he's built his red and blue together. Speaking of which, are we going to do our second annual Christmas cookie decorating
1: contest? I think we have to. It's a little early to say.
0: I don't know. The ones that we got last year, I think were baked about now. And ready for us to decorate in mid-December. So, all right. Congratulations, Kyle. You're a winner today with our friends at Papa Murphy's. Have a great day.
2: All right. Thank you.
0: You bet. Another chance to win tomorrow. All you got to do is just call like Kyle did. He figured it out. You can too. Win tomorrow with Papa Murphy's and 94 won the brand.
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4: Good morning, everyone. A new taxiway extension at Western Nebraska Regional Airport is being hailed as an investment in the future of the region. The 3,500-foot extension was recently completed after the airport secured millions of dollars in federal funding. The $11 million project received about $9 million in federal support, with additional funding from the airport and the state. U.S. Senator Deb Fischer says transportation infrastructure is especially important in a state as large as ours.
5: So to be able to work together with our staff and get some funding that's needed and can be matched in certain ways by local communities, it is just so cool. The ribbon cutting's a fun part of the job, but it's also wonderful to be able to celebrate with you. You know, when you look at the state of Nebraska and the vastness that we have here in our state, transportation's extremely important.
4: She says the new taxiway is an example of what can happen when local communities and federal officials work together to secure funding for major infrastructure improvements. Make sure to download the KNEB Storm Center weather app presented by Viera Wireless. It will give you detailed hourly forecasts, up to 15-day outlooks, live radar, app-exclusive video, and more when you get it from the Google Play or Apple Store. From the newsroom, I'm Scott Miller.
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6: Time to check sports. I'm Chris Cottrell with you this morning. How about the upcoming cross-country season in town for both Scottsbluff and Gehring? For the Bearcats head coach Mary Sanchez, she's going into year two in charge of the program. She says they did a nice job overall last year meeting the goals they had.
7: I think that first year was a learning experience for all of us. We were trying to build a different culture than it had been in previous years. And, you know, we had a lot of wins, varsity and JV. We didn't get the girls to state, but just the wins, the little small wins that we had throughout the season, people showing up, people doing, you know, working hard, like those are wins to me. And that's kind of what we concentrated on last year. And then that carried into the summer. We had an amazing summer of running. The culture has just shifted back to competing constantly with themselves and then with each other, which makes a team grow.
6: The Scottsbluff girls and boys cross country teams opening the year next Thursday, split squads competing in North Platte and Scott. Bluff at Gehring. Here's veteran head coach Rick Morenz with early season thoughts on his girls team for the upcoming fall.
8: We're going to be young. We're smaller. 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Erin Quetzel coming in as our number one. She's state qualifier. She has the most experience, lofty goals, which I like.
6: Gehring cross country opening next Thursday here in town. That's the latest from the sports desk. 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
10: 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Time for us to take a look at weather. We've got meteorologist Don Day with us today in the Platte Valley Bank Weather Center. Good morning, Don.
11: Good morning.
10: Well, a great start to the day. Had some late night showers and thunderstorms. Again, we talk about these storms are going to be haves and have-nots. Some areas yesterday afternoon up around Hemmingford, north of Alliance, they got some thunderstorms that went through, died out. In the Scotts Bluff Gearing area, some late night storms last night. Those have moved off to the east, and they're going to sustain themselves to the east of us for a little while before they die out this morning, too.
11: Yeah, as they head east, they're going into some deeper moisture, a more favorable environment to maintain themselves. And we'll just basically go through the motions here today. The thunderstorm chances are going to pop up again. There's a little bit more instability today, so thunderstorm coverage will be a bit more extensive. Then we'll see the air get a little bit drier Wednesday, Thursday, and Friday. We're back to isolated stuff. And then over the weekend, we're going to see an uptick in moisture again, and thunderstorm coverage will start to increase across the region. What we're looking at, Bill, is just exactly what you'd expect for the middle of August. And this is going to be taking us well into early next week.
10: Yeah, and temperature's going to bounce around from the mid and upper 80s to some low, maybe occasional mid-90s. Nothing too crazy. A lot of moisture around here, so it's going to remain pretty humid for this area, and that's going to keep temps up at night too.
11: It'll keep temps up at night. The longer nights starting to make a little bit of a difference as well. And we're just into this pattern to where, like what we saw last night, a thunderstorm here, a thunderstorm there, could pop up in the evening or the afternoon or even into the overnight hours. Occasionally, a couple of these could be strong. We do have some risk for severe weather today. Tomorrow and into Thursday and Friday, that risk does drop.
10: Yeah, and again, we're not expecting widespread, massive storms. What we've seen with these is they kind of build, produce some large hail, then a bunch of small hail, and then just kind of fizzle and eventually die out as they move off to the east-southeast.
11: Yeah, the life cycle of these thunderstorms, you know, our high plains thunderstorms, usually the life cycle is fairly short. You know, they'll go through the building phase, the mature phase, we call it, then they dissipate. And if you have to be very close or underneath them to get these phases, that's a lot of times people will say, well, I see this thunderstorm coming at me, and then it just falls apart as it gets to me, and everybody takes it personally. Or they'll say, it always seems like it splits into two right when it gets to where I live. Really what you're experiencing is the thunderstorm just going through its life cycle. So, and you'll see this, we call them pulse thunderstorms. They grow, they build, then they collapse. And maybe that collapsing thunderstorm will make another thunderstorm build up somewhere elsewhere. And that's kind of the environment we're going to be in here for a week.
10: Yep, they tend to produce some gusty winds and plenty of moisture around here. So if you get under them, you are going to get some heavy rain.
11: That's right. It's just not a very large area.
10: All right. Meteorologist Don Day with us today in the Platte Valley Bank Weather Center. We did get to 92 yesterday, had 33 hundredths of an inch of moisture from that overnight thunderstorm. And right now in the backyard, we're at 62. More weather at KN.

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1: I see you. Good morning. Welcome to the show, everybody. My name is William. There's Trayton J.
2: Hello.
1: Coming up on the show this hour of the program, we're going to make someone else a winner. We already got one winner today. Check. Now we're going to dive into the Pepsi Pop quiz here in a moment. Coming up around 7, about 20 minutes from now, we're going to talk about how the newest viral insult from Gen Z is
2: a good one.
1: Polyester.
2: It's a good one.
1: I don't even know what it means. We'll find out together. And then America is split 50-50 on a decision, and we need Trayton to be the tiebreaker.
2: Oh.
1: We'll tell you what decision that is.
2: Very interesting.
1: That is coming up here at around 7:50. Okay, I think that's it. Birthdays and anniversaries. Last call. Dingy, ding, ding, ding, ding.
2: So don't miss out. 308-633-9400. 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
1: This is nearing your last call.
2: Nearing.
1: No, it is the last call, it Trayton. Is.
2: Three and a half minutes. Get them in. Don't miss out.
1: Wow.
2: I'm all over the place.
1: Usually you're aggressive on that last call thing, so I wanted to make sure you didn't miss it. Here's Drew Baldridge at 94.1 The Brand.

0: 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Wyobraska's new country 94.1 The Brand. Well, maybe you got a last minute summer getaway planned. Thanks to the Scottsbluff County Fair and Essential Fuels, someone is going to win a $250 Sinclair gas card Friday and next Friday. It's our last two winners in Freedom to Roam. Getting entered takes just a minute. 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Answer a few questions, but you got to enter today's keyword, which is...
1: driver.
0: That's it. Keep it tuned here. We'll have a new keyword every day throughout the promotion. 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Gary's Cleaning, the Scottsbluff County Fair, and the Mixing Bowl. 85 with a couple of stray thunderstorms. KNEBFM.com for more. Yes, this is it. It's time for the Pepsi Pop Quiz. Your chance to be a winner this morning on the Pepsi Pop Quiz. This is how this is going to work, Trayton. We're going to ask a question, and you're going to text the answer.
2: That's correct, and that will enter you into a drawing. And if you get your name pulled out of that drawing, you're going to come and pick out a pack, a Bubbler Bubbly, or a Lonnie, courtesy of Pepsi Cola of Western Nebraska.
0: Well, we talked about it a couple of weeks ago, and it's finally here. New music from this former NFL punter,
2: yeah,
0: / ESPN co-host
2: / please don't make music again.

0: All right, that's enough of that.
1: It is.
0: Who released new music? Which, by the way, it's getting roasted a bit on social media.
1: Just a small amount.
0: One person said, love the show, but enough people are telling you no. One person said, don't listen to the haters, Pat. This crap is worse than what even they say.
1: And look at that. Bill just gave away the answer. So if you don't get it right today.
0: Yeah, there was a hint in there. I gave you a first name even.
1: Right.
0: Text us the answer. You got to get the last one.
1: You do.
0: 308-633-9400. And you could be a winner in the Pepsi Pop Quiz.
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6: 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Well, Nebraska had some roster movement here over the last 24 hours as a University of Nebraska program source confirmed to me on Monday that Penn State running back transfer Tyke Hayes has been dismissed from the Husker football program. Hayes joined the team in July from Iowa Western. It looked like a depth piece that was going to be able to compete potentially for some reps this season, but things obviously have not worked out with Hayes. He did play in the scrimmage on Saturday, was told he looked pretty good, but some other things happened over the last 24 hours that have completely changed his path with the Nebraska football program. But the good news is you've got guys like Makai Nelson, Isaiah Mosey, and Jamal Rule all appear to be having strong fall camps, as those are going to be your primary running backs for the Huskers in 2026. Reporting here with the Nebraska football team in Lincoln, I'm Sean Callahan of HuskerOnline.com.
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13: Bodie Michelson, happy birthday today of Scott's Bluff, love Papa and Granny. Happy birthday, Morgan Smith. Happy birthday, Danny Serrano de los Santos Jr. Happy birthday, Valerie Ackerman. Have a great day. And happy birthday to Danny O'Boyle.
0: Couple country music birthdays today. Steve Wilkinson of the Wilkinsons turned 71. And Old Dominion guitarist Brad Tersey is at 47 years old today. NFL star Jeremy Shockey is 46, or I should say a former NFL star. Comedian actress Dennis Leary is 69. Actor Christian Slater is 57 today. Actor Edward Norton, great actor there. Kind of a low-key, underrated dude. He's 57 today. Not underrated, overrated, at least in his own mind. Andy Samberg is 48 today. And movie director, accused rapist Roman Polanski is 93.
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0: Mm-hmm. How'd you do in the Pepsi pop quiz? I'll save your ears from having to listen to the song again. You're welcome. Who released new music? And it's getting roasted on Facebook. The correct answer is...
1: Pat McAfee.
0: It's not just being roasted on Facebook. It's being roasted pretty much everywhere.
1: It certainly is.
0: You know, you try something new and...
1: You do.
0: There's a reason that Trayton and I will never release music.
1: It's true.
0: It has nothing to do with facing any criticism. It's because we have enough self-awareness to know that's not a good idea.
1: Right.

0: I'd like to be by you. Why, Nebraska's new country, like 94 again, won the race.
1: That was horrifying.
0: Congratulations to our winner today.
1: I'm the loser today after hearing that, but a winner today is Paul Edens of Scottsbluff County. Correctly answered, Pat McAfee. And I don't know what I want to hear less, Bill saying that ever again or Pat McAfee's music.
0: Well, congratulations, Paul. I'm excited for you, even if Trayton's a downer over there.
1: I'm stoked for Paul. I'm sad for myself.
0: Tim McGraw now. Another Pepsi Pop quiz tomorrow here on 94.1 The Brand.

0: 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Right around 85 today, KNEBFM.com for more. You can dive into there and find out what's going on the weather front. But just make sure you don't dive in the shallow end. Wait an hour after you've eaten before you dive into. You don't want to get stomach cramps on the website looking for things.
1: Okay.
0: Oh, I don't even know what this means. But you might remember when polyester was considered a miracle fabric. It didn't require ironing. And if you were young enough, you now know why this is an internet diss. Gen Z has now turned the word polyester into a slang insult for anything low quality or inauthentic.
1: Love it.
0: Or, plastic, basically.
1: Yep.
0: It started in the video editing community, and now it's all over comment sections on TikTok and Twitch, as well as in fashion and meme culture. For example, there's a TikTok where an 18-year-old is talking about the life he wants in his 20s. He has a penthouse in New York City, enjoys fancy drinks at a coffee shop, while an automated AI agent does his work, spends his afternoons playing tennis, and takes last-minute business trips to Europe. And the top comment is polyester lifestyle.
1: Love it.
0: It has over 45,000 likes. In other words, it's just cheap junk that comes across as tacky.
1: Cheap, generic, boring, unoriginal.
0: Obviously, the toxic vibes were inspired by the negative perception of polyester fabrics that's been growing for years. And it's literal, too. There's a rejection of polyester, which is everywhere now.
1: Mm-hmm.
0: Creators on TikTok have racked up millions of posts about their efforts to rid their closets of polyester and the struggle to find high-quality clothes. A media psychologist claims this is just how a lot of young adults feel, saying, quote, Gen Z is very insecure, well, we knew that, and cautious. They grew up with everything online becoming their social currency and the litmus of who they are. With the rise of influencers, AI, and ad-driven social media content, young people want to know a person is real before taking their story at face value. All right, be honest.
1: I'm watching it right now. I'm just curious.
0: Oh, no, this is a safe space.
1: Yeah.
0: Have you ever looked at me or doing something like, man, he's so polyester?
1: I can't say I have because I just learned about this and I already love it.
0: Oh, you.
1: But be on the lookout going forward because it might be different.
0: Right.
1: I now have ammunition to use against you.
0: You do realize, as they do everything with Gen Z, eventually this insult will catch on and it'll become a compliment somehow.
1: Somehow.
0: Like, oh, you're so polyester.
1: Someone wants to be generic, you know?
0: Hey, there's nothing wrong with blending in. I'm the opposite of Dr. Seuss. Why stand out when you could blend in?
1: Why?
0: Makes sense to me.
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4: Here's your forecast from the Platte Valley Bank Weather Center. It'll be partly cloudy. Temperatures are going to be 80s and 90s today. We're going to be looking at lows at night in the upper 50s to the middle 60s. Isolated to widely scattered afternoon and evening thunderstorms, especially evening and at night, will be a possibility. Mostly in the 80s until we get back into Thursday and Friday, probably seeing the lower to mid 90s Thursday, Friday, and into the weekend. Thunderstorm chances on the increase for Saturday and Sunday.
5: Right now in the backyard, we are sitting at a pretty comfortable 62, a little humid, not bad. It's, you know, summer still. 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

0: little good. Just a little bit of good news would be fine. Maybe there's some under this rock. Nope, it's a snake. It's a brand new morning. Wyobraska's new country 94 won the brand. You felt that, didn't you?
1: I did.
0: You know what I can feel?
1: What?
0: The Husker season getting closer. 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Now you know.
1: Now you know.
0: High is going to be right around, call it 85 today. A little cooler than yesterday. Still some scattered, isolated, stray showers or thunderstorms around. All right, hopefully you haven't read ahead, because you need to be the tie-breaking vote on this.
1: I actually couldn't find this headline, so I don't know at all what we're about to talk about.
0: So imagine you're going in for surgery.
1: Okay.
0: And the doctor walks into the room holding a beer. Do you do a double take and then notice it's a non-alcoholic beer? Or are you okay with that? Someone on social media asked the internet, would it be appropriate to drink a non-alcoholic beer at work? They added, I'm not planning on doing it, but I've been pondering the moral implications of it. And more than 2,000 people weighed in. And get this, it was literally split right down the middle. 50-50 said it's cool and not cool.
1: I've thought about this before.
0: Someone who asked, who said it was not appropriate, said it's mainly because it can be easily misunderstood. Mm-hmm. Just imagine you're like a school bus driver. A paramedic, a pilot, an air traffic controller, a judge, a substance abuse counselor, maybe. Ugh. A heavy machinery operator, daycare worker.
1: Daycare worker.
0: Someone who said it was appropriate said, why wouldn't it be? Here in Germany, drinking real beer at lunch wouldn't be inappropriate either.
1: That's true.
0: There's a concept in Jewish law that prohibits doing actions that look like they break kosher, even if they don't. And I think that's the same concept that applies here. These are some of the other comments. Even if you're not technically breaking any rules by drinking non-alcoholic beer at work, the impression that you might be drinking at work is bad enough that it's not appropriate. There should be a third option of not inappropriate, just weird.
1: Yep.
0: And it's never appropriate to drink a non-alcoholic beer, so I just put no.
1: That's probably a valid answer also. But like I said, I've thought about this before when I learned that these existed, right?
0: And would you do that?
1: I wouldn't do it personally, but I don't think it's a problem.
0: Let's just crack open one here on the show.
1: Just crack open a gross non-alcoholic beer.
0: How do you know we aren't already, to be honest
1: with
0: you?
1: Who knows? Exactly. You don't know what we're doing in here.
0: Could be a real one, too.
2: These guys are dangerous.
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0: All right, here comes the Bill Boyer joke of the day. The moment you've been waiting for, Trayton.
3: Yeah, the moment.
0: Oh, did you hear about the blonde coyote?
3: No, what happened?
0: She got stuck in a trap. Chewed off three of her legs and was still stuck.

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3: Good morning, everyone. Gearing residents wanting to keep abreast of the work by their community leaders will need to pay closer attention to the city's website. Last week, the City Council approved a resolution for the Council to post notices of regular meetings on their website instead of having to publish in a local paper. City Clerk Kathy Welfel told the Council the modification was based on an update to the Open Meetings Act approved by the legislature.
4: Basically, they're giving us the okay now to monthly post meeting notices on the website, which is great, save a little bit of money. However, legal's advised we need to still make sure we're following all state laws on public hearings, which we will. Those have to be publicized in the newspaper. And then we will also publicize in the newspaper all special meetings. And of course, standing committees just come up when they come up, so they will have to be in the newspaper as well.
3: The changes to the OMA do require public bodies to publish a regular meeting notice in the local paper once every 3 months. Welfel said the change regarding regular meeting notices also applies to other public bodies, standing city committees, and boards. And Brett Lindstrom may still have a shot at running for governor this year. The Plains Sentinel reporting that two parties have reached out to Lindstrom seeking to see if he'll run under their banners. From the newsroom, I'm Scott Miller.
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5: Time to check sports again this morning on the Rural Radio Network. I'm Chris Cottrell. You'll be able to get a preseason look at the WNCC volleyball team coming up tomorrow night at Cougar Palace. They'll hold their alumni match with first serve at 6 o'clock. Following that exhibition tomorrow, the Cougars then leaving Thursday ahead of the Reaver Invite in Council Bluffs, Iowa this weekend. They'll play Friday against Dodge City and Iowa Western. Saturday matches for Cougar volleyball there in Council Bluffs against the College of Southern Idaho and Miami-Dade. College football, Shadron State starts the year ranked 21st. That's in the preseason D2 football poll. The Eagles will open the season coming up quickly at Northern State in Aberdeen, South Dakota. That game next Thursday night before they host UNK in their home opener on Thursday, September 3rd. On air last night, we had Colorado Rockies baseball. The Rocks were home, opening a series with the L.A. Dodgers. All L.A. last night, Dodgers win it 11-5. Shohei Ohtani, a pair of home runs. Max Muncy, a three-run shot. Tomoyuki Sugano, the loss for Colorado. He allowed 6 runs in 5 innings of work. Same matchup again tonight. Dodgers at the Rockies. We'll have the broadcast on KOLT 690 and 101.7 starting at 6 o'clock. First pitch will be at 6:40. Quick note on Husker football. It didn't last long. Tyke Hayes, the running back transfer from Penn State, has been dismissed from the Husker program. That's the latest from the sports desk.
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7: your forecast from the Platte Valley Bank Weather Center. It'll be partly cloudy. Temperatures are going to be 80s and 90s today. We're going to be looking at lows at night in the upper 50s to the middle 60s. Isolated to widely scattered afternoon and evening thunderstorms, especially evening and at night, will be a possibility. Mostly in the 80s until we get back into Thursday and Friday, probably seeing the lower to mid-90s Thursday, Friday, and into the weekend. Thunderstorm chances on the increase for Saturday and Sunday.
8: Thank you, Don. Looking at that high for today, you can expect 85, possible stray or shower or thunderstorm possible as well. KNEBFM.com has more information. Here's Thomas Rhett.

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1: Hello! Good morning, everybody! How you doing?
2: I'm great.
1: My name is Bill. There's Trayton.
2: Mm-hmm.
1: Welcome to the show!
2: Yeah.
1: Coming up.
2: That's something.
1: I can't laugh or I start hacking up a lung again.
2: Yeah.
1: Coming up on the show, I will attempt to be funny. Trayton will pour water all over it, and we'll play Reganis Auto Center Monogram Money here.
2: And hopefully give away this money. Goodness gracious.
1: Also, I have a vampire alert for you.
2: Oh.
1: Celebrity news headlines a little after 8:30. We're going to talk about the next free little free libraries. Have you heard about those?
2: I have.
1: We'll tell you about that. And then Trayton has been feverishly preparing news from Nashville over there today. I've seen him rewriting all kinds of stuff. And what are we talking about?
2: We're talking about Ella Langley setting another record. You can copy and paste that probably for next week at some point as well, too.
1: She is hot with her music right now.
2: Hard argue.
1: And
2: climbing the charts every week.
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3: I can't believe we're there.
0: Wow.
3: It's been so long.
0: What'd you get for initial one?
3: I got a T.
0: T? Like Thomas or Teresa or Theodore?
3: All names.
0: T.
3: Oh.
0: Oscar, Olivia, Orlando?
3: J.
0: And J. Like Jones. Or Jupiter.
3: Uh-huh.
0: T-O-J. Are those your initials? If they are, you need to pick up the phone. You need to dial 308. You need to dial 633. And you need to dial 9400. Preferably mm-hmm. all in a row.
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0: Well, no winner today on Monogram Money. 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

0: Why Obraska's New Country 94 won the brand. All right, I got a vampire alert for you. I know you were excited about this. Sleep is one of the most important things in life because it recharges us for the day to come.
1: Yes, yes.
0: A poll was taken of Americans and asked the question, thinking about the past week, how many hours of sleep did you have on night per average? The answers were close to the same across most demographics. 7 hours was the number one answer.
1: Okay.
0: 8 was very close second. And 5 hours was the third most popular answer. 8% of adults sleep 10 hours a night on average.
1: Oh, wow.
0: 5% said they slept 0 hours a night. Mm-hmm. Does that mean 5% of us are vampires? Like,
1: I don't know. I think, I mean, I'm leaning towards the 7 hours personally.
0: I'm in the six, seven ballpark, somewhere in there.
1: Yep. Yep. Feels right.
0: Occasionally on the weekend, I'll get an 8 or a 9, and then I feel sluggish all day.
1: It's too much sleep.
0: It is.
1: I think 7 to 8 is the sweet spot for me.
0: Well, you're doing better than you did when you started working here. It was like 11 then.
1: And it wasn't enough.
0: Still wasn't enough.
1: Not even close.
0: The problem is you get older and you just can't sleep that long without having to pee.
1: Right.
0: Need just like an in-bed catheter. Is that an option?
1: Ooh, I'm okay, personally.
0: Just wait, Sonny. It's coming. You

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0: this town's been too good to us. Why, Nebraska's new... It has been great to us. I love this town. You love that town, too.
1: I got a lot of towns I frequent.
0: I love a lot of towns, yeah. I frequent a lot, too. So, been great. We love it here. And we hope you love it here, too.
1: Oh, how sweet.
0: Weather's going to be Chamber of Commerce-y today, 85. Mm-hmm. Just a stray thunderstorm or two. KNEBFM.com for more. So the weather loves it here, too, apparently.
1: Yeah.
0: The smoke is gone. What more could you ask for?
1: Right.
0: Thank God. Time for celebrity news headlines. Trayton.
1: There we okay. go.
0: Tupac Shakur's murder trial has started.
1: Interesting.
0: It's hard to believe he died 30 years ago and 40 new Tupac albums ago.
1: It's, yeah.
0: Spider-Man has been grossed, or has now grossed $2
1: billion. $2
0: billion. It's not bad for a guy who spends all day on the web.
1: You've been sitting on that one a while, haven't you?
0: Thank you. Taylor Swift got a new haircut.
1: Oh.
0: I wouldn't have recognized her, actually, if it wasn't for the fact that she had Travis Kelce on a leash. And...
1: Oh, man.
0: Harrison Ford will return as Indiana Jones for a new Disney attraction.
1: Yeah.
0: It'll be called Indiana Jones and the Last Desperate Cash Grab.
1: Sounds about right.
0: Matthew McConaughey may run for office. He already has a lot of supporters on the alt-right. Alt-right, alt-right. See what I did there?
1: I did see what you did there.
0: After skipping a public appearance, Dolly Parton said her doctor has clipped her wings. Now she's got nothing to balance out her front.
1: Like, sometimes you just always know where things are going to end.
0: And Phil Collins has been sober for 3 years mm-hmm. and not requiring jackets for 41.
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0: Luke Combs and There Ain't No Love in Oklahoma. Why Obraska's New Country 94 won the brand. You've heard of these little free libraries?
1: Yeah.
0: I know there's some around here that the Scottsbluff Gearing Rotary Club did. They pop up in suburban neighborhoods. They seem like they're supposed to be filled with kids' books to inspire young readers.
1: Mm-hmm.
0: But then they're filled with things like The Da Vinci Code and some random Stephen King novel. Anyway, this is a fascinating new spin on that. There are free blockbusters popping up.
1: Okay.
0: Complete with the blue and yellow design that are meant to hold physical media to share, like VHS, DVDs, and Blu-rays. The first one was made a few years ago by a former Blockbuster employee and VHS collector living in California, and was just an old LA Times newspaper dispenser that was painted with a Blockbuster logo and art.
1: That's fun.
0: Now there are dozens of them across the United States, and even a website where you can start your own. Costs a little over $400 for them to send you a pre-painted newspaper dispenser. Those aren't necessary, though. You can make your own out of anything if you want.
1: Could.
0: And the website has stencils to help you out. If you do end up opening your own free Blockbuster location, let them know and they will add it to its address on the shared map. For the record, the website said that Blockbuster LLC seems cool with them renting their likeness for these free libraries. That's a cool idea.
1: It is.
0: I think it's a good idea. I mean, there's some movies that, you know, belong in there anyway.
1: Uh-huh.
0: That it's probably the best place to get them is for free. Like The Empire Strikes Back. I mean, that, according to nerds, that's really the only good Star Wars.
1: Not true. It's one of the good ones, though. I'll die on that. It might be my favorite.
0: 13 Going on 30, Freaky Friday, Big. Any other movie where an adult wakes up in a teenager's body?
1: Mm-hmm.
0: Wait, that didn't sound right.
1: No, didn't love that.
0: But have you seen any of those movies?
1: I haven't.
0: Oh, they're all good movies, but that came out wrong the way I said that. Jerry Maguire, it has Tom Cruise at his most charismatic, Renee Zellweger at her most adorable, and Cuba Gooding Jr. at his most employable. It's a really good movie.
1: Yeah. Again, haven't seen any of those.
0: Oh, come on. I've seen every one of those movies. Except the Star Wars one. I'm not a nerd. Oh, no.

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0: 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I'm Billy Righty.
1: Yeah, you're on the left side of the room, though, from my perspective.
0: Why Obraska's New Country 94 won the brand. 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
3: Hello, Langley and Morgan Wallen top Billboard Country airplay for the second week in a row with I Can't Love You Anymore, marking another milestone for the ACM Female Artist of the Year. It's Ella's third number one from her sophomore album following Be Her and the mega hit Choosin' Texas. That makes Dandelion only the 13th album by a woman to do so since the 1990 launch of the chart. Kelsey Ballerini is the most recent woman to do so, sending Love Me Like You Mean It, Dibs, and Peter Pan to the pinnacle in 2015 and 2016 with her debut album, The First Time. Winona, Dina Carter, Jody Messina have all matched this feat, while Shania Twain has two albums with three number ones, and Carrie Underwood has three. Sugarland and Lady A are also included in the tally, since they all have female members.
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13: Here's your forecast from the Platte Valley Bank Weather Center. It'll be partly cloudy. Temperatures are going to be 80s and 90s today. We're going to be looking at lows at night in the upper 50s to the middle 60s. Isolated to widely scattered afternoon and evening thunderstorms, especially evening and at night, will be a possibility. Mostly in the 80s until we get back into Thursday and Friday, probably seeing the lower to mid 90s, Thursday, Friday, and into the weekend. Thunderstorm chances on the increase for Saturday and Sunday.
3: Thank you, Don. 85, your high for today. Possible stray shower or thunderstorm possible out there as well. KDBFM.com has more. KDB TV has your 24 weather coverage. Here's Chris Young. Yeah.

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1: Good morning, everybody. Final hour of the show.
2: Yeah.
1: What's up, T-Dog?
2: Not much. Ready to roll.
1: Ready.
2: Out of here at the end of this hour. Let's get rolling.
1: I can tell you are ready to roll. It is like, let's go. Well, coming up this hour of the show, before we go, we have some stuff to talk about, like stupid criminal story. I know you've been waiting for that all morning.
2: Yes.
1: We'll see what's going on with that. I got something about four chains that don't use real pumpkin in their PSLs, their pumpkin spice lattes.
2: That was a big deal like 10 years ago.
1: It's apparently is still a big deal because we're going to talk about it today.
2: I'm also not a pumpkin spice fan. I think it tastes like a candle. Sorry.
1: Candle. Well, they started it as a candle, so that's
2: true. That's probably
1: why. Probably makes some sense, I guess. And then extra news headlines a little after 9:30. We'll wrap up the show with some closing arguments. And Trayton is going to talk to us about some good news that includes apparently a guy who was... you know, abandoned by his father.
2: Yeah, that's a way to spin that. It also includes a 46-year-old competitive gymnast, and then we're going to talk about that guy that met his dad for the first time.
1: Okay.
2: Disregard anything Bill says most days.
1: I tried. I didn't know what I was doing. What can I say? All right, here's Hudson Westbrook, Wyobraska's new country. 94 won the brand.

0: I'd like to head to the outskirts. Sam Hunt's there. 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
0: Know that. 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Enter it there, and you can be a winner. Driver is our keyword, Freedom to Roam, here on 94 won the brand. Coming up in just a moment, we're going to check in with C-Mac. He is live at ZM Lumber, their new location across from Don Smith Carpet. We'll hear all about it coming up here in just a few.
2: In the criminal justice system, the people are represented by two separate yet equally important groups: the police who investigate crime and the district attorneys who prosecute the offenders. Some criminals are just plain stupid. These are their stories.
0: Okay, are you ready?
3: Yeah, I'm ready.
0: Are you ready? This guy was apparently interested in a sequel.
3: Okay.
0: But like many sequels, it didn't come off as well as the first.
3: No.
0: An 18-year-old man in Louisiana named John Jordan was arrested last week after stealing from a Circle K. He walked out with a fountain drink, several snacks, including mini donuts, honey buns, and a pound cake, valued at $19.88.
3: Okay.
0: The store clerk called the police. By the time they showed up, John was nowhere to be found. Well, until he came back for some reason.
3: Oh, okay.
0: John returned to the scene while the police were still in the area. Not sure why. Maybe he needed even more snacks. I don't know. The police saw him and arrested him. He was also wanted in a previous burglary at an Elks Lodge. The cop said apparently returning to the scene really doesn't work well. But just not in the way he had probably hoped. It didn't work well, I guess. He was charged with simple burglary and theft. I don't know what I'm looking at his mugshot. I don't know what happened to him. But these are either really bad birth defects or he got into a fight with somebody.
3: Jeez. It looks like road rash.
0: Yeah.
3: Goodness gracious.
0: I'm going to go back and see if I can get some myrrh. Them were good. Uh-oh. You got free snacks in jail?
3: Doesn't look like it.
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14: 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It's a cool morning, a little bit of a breeze, a little bit of overcast. It feels wonderful. Great day to be outside and stop by and check out the new locations. Again, we're here till 11. I'm C-Mac with Rural Radio, and we are everywhere.
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8: Here's your forecast from the Platte Valley Bank Weather Center. It'll be partly cloudy. Temperatures are going to be 80s and 90s today. We're going to be looking at lows at night in the upper 50s to the middle 60s. Isolated to widely scattered afternoon and evening thunderstorms, especially evening and at night, will be a possibility. Mostly in the 80s until we get back into Thursday and Friday, probably seeing the lower to mid 90s Thursday, Friday, and into the weekend. Thunderstorm chances on the increase for Saturday and Sunday.
0: Thanks, Don. 85, that high for today. Partly cloudy skies this morning. Will become overcast this afternoon with a stray shower or thunderstorm possible. Again, 85, that high. KNUBFM.com has more on the weather. Here's Bailey Zimmerman with Chevy Silverado.

0: How about a Chevy Silverado? It's why Nebraska's new country, 94, won the brand. All right, Trayton.
1: Okay.
0: You have already offended all the pumpkin spice latte lovers out there.
1: I'm sorry.
0: But
1: it's been a while. I think I might need another chance, honestly.
0: We are in pumpkin spice season. That makes summer lovers cringe. Fall lovers are trying to pretend they don't have the AC on while they get out their pine cone and pumpkin themed decorations. So here's a question for pumpkin spice latte aficionados. Do you care if your PSL contains actual pumpkin? Or are you fine with whatever ingredients are in that delicious, mysterious pumpkin spice syrup?
1: Mm-hmm.

0: PumpkinTakeout.com has a list of four chains that don't use real pumpkin. Krispy Kreme, they openly admit to using pumpkin pie sauce.
1: Okay.
0: McDonald's, the ingredients are listed on their website. No mention of a squash. Just fructose, water, propylene glycol, alongside caramel color and natural flavor.
1: Okay.
0: Dutch Brothers Coffee, according to their workers online, both the standard and sugar-free syrups used for their drinks comes from Torani, which doesn't contain any real pumpkin.
1: Okay.

0: the flavors of pumpkin, but no real pumpkin. So, you know, Starbucks does add pumpkin puree to theirs.
1: They did that recently because people found out.
0: Right. It wasn't, they changed it to 2015.
1: Look, if any local coffee shops want to try and get me back on the pumpkin spice train, let me know. Choo-choo. I'm all for it. I'm open to trying things once again.
0: He's wide open over there. We'll give you his number. Or just call here. He'd be happy to talk to you about it.
1: I don't like that. He's a

0: Morgan Wallen, 20 cigarettes at 94, won the brand. We're going to be right around 85 today with a stray thunderstorm. We'll check in with C-Mac coming up here in just a moment. But first, the moment Trayton's been waiting for at least 10 seconds.
1: Extra! Extra!
2: Really went for like 10-year-old boy on the corner selling newspapers with that one. How did I do?
0: It's helium day, I guess.
2: It is.
0: That's what you were trying to personate there. We got the biggest news headlines that didn't make our news headlines today. Today is Bad Poetry Day. We owe it to all to you, Nantucket.
2: Okay.
0: I mean, don't we honor Taylor Swift enough already?
2: Ooh.
0: Today is National Pinot Noir Day. The fact that it's the same week that kids return to school is the best proof that moms secretly control the world, let me tell you. Today is Never Give Up Day. It was invented by people who never witnessed Corey Feldman trying to revive his singing career. What else do I have here for you? 100 million Americans are under a heat dome. But the hottest American was Luigi Mangione in those prison scrubs. Right, ladies? There's a plastic surgery trend called zombie filter where you inject fat from a corpse.
2: We talked about that a while ago.
0: Now we know why Kris Jenner was seen leaving Mitch McConnell's house. Italy recovered stolen paintings by Cezanne, Renoir, and Matisse. Or as I call them, who? Never heard of them. And did you say Mr. T? What? And Krispy Kreme has launched Pokemon-themed donuts. So I guess you could say eating their Jigglypuff donuts will make your tummy extra jiggly?
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1: C-Mac live and on location at ZM Lumber, 722 Avenue I here in Scottsbluff, right across the street from Essential Fuels next to Aulick. Make sure you stop on by and say hey to the crew at their new location here. And they have got you set up, easy access to pull into the gate, get your shingles. They've got roofing accessories, of course, gutter, apron, D-edge, OSB, nails, vents, and just ease of their location. 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Plenty of room to pull in through the driveway. It's in the old Don Schmidt carpet building right here off of Avenue I. Like I said, we're going to be here until 11 o'clock today. Hopefully talking with some of the crew here at ZM Lumber. Get some of the details about all the things they have to offer. Maybe where some of the things are located. But otherwise, just make sure you stop on by and see the new location. Take a quick tour. Of course, we've got donuts here for you. So make sure you stop on by. Plenty of donuts inside the building. They really showed up with some free donuts today for you to try. Check out the new location, familiarize yourself, and just get to know some of the crew here at the new location of ZM Lumber. Of course, they still have their main location as well, but make sure you check out the new one here, 722 Avenue I, Scottsbluff, the old Don Schmidt carpet building. We'll be here until 11 o'clock hanging out. It's ZM Lumber and Rural Radio because we are everywhere.
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country, and she knows it from Luke Bryan on Y-O-Braska's New Country 94.1 The Brand. Let's get you some good news this morning. A 57-year-old man just met his father for the first time. His name is Joshua, and he was raised in a German orphanage and always wondered why no one came for him. But it turns out his father had no idea he had a son in Germany. So with help from Ancestry DNA, Joshua tracked down his dad, who was a former U.S. serviceman stationed in Germany in the late 60s. The reunion was extra special when Josh went to Texas to meet 60 of his new relatives. During the visit, Joshua gave his father the rosary he had used for years while praying to one day meet him. A 46-year-old woman named Angela Fuller is in the news because she just came back to the sport of gymnastics after stepping away for almost 3 decades. Now she's winning adult events that feature 14 different gymnastics, trampoline, and tumbling disciplines. Apparently, adult gymnastics is growing rapidly and participation has doubled in the previous year.

0: She even got to compete on American Ninja Warrior. 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
1: A 40 HP Johnson on a flat bottom metal boat. Coke cans and BB guns, barbed wire and old fence posts.

0: Carry on. Nothing to see here. Wyobraska's new Country 94 won the brand. I'm trying to do like different speeds today. Have you noticed that?
1: Yeah.
0: Just trying to keep
1: you on your... I think we need to get more colorful with it. 94.1, the brand.
0: Hello. Hello, everybody. How you doing?
1: No, you can stop there. It was cool when I did it, but you see, then you did it, and then it wasn't anymore.
0: Okay, reverse boomer. Okay, Jenny.
1: Doesn't work the same.
0: Z-er.
1: Doesn't have the same zip to it.
0: Okay, Z.
1: Ew. You're losing cool points by that. I mean, like, I can feel them being deducted.
0: They are. I'm overdrawn in cool points.
1: It's like taking damage in a video game. I can feel it.
0: Highs today going to be right around 85, a stray thunderstorm. All right, it's time to get out of here. It's been a morning.
1: Yeah.
0: Let's start off with the sperm whale, shall we?
1: Let's do it.
0: One of the sperm whale's main defense mechanisms is pooping.
1: Yeah.
0: They release so much that it's hard to see through the wall of brown water. I think I did that when I had that cyclospora stuff.
1: Oh, I'm sure.
0: The luxury cruise lines Cunard and Princess both have the morning after pill available on board.
1: Hmm.
0: There's a mathematical reason why everyone at the gyms seems like they're in better shape than you. People in great shape tend to go to the gym more often, so you're more likely to see those people than people who work out less often.
1: Crazy.
0: Now that engines are quieter, many companies, including Ford, BMW, and Volkswagen, are adding fake engine noise to the car.
1: Yeah, I learned about this a while ago.
0: And you're a big Major League Baseball nut.
1: Yeah.
0: 33 players have hit home runs in their very first at-bat and on the very first pitch. 8 of them were pitchers.
1: That's course, awesome.
0: The most recent was Baez or whatever, the Cardinals who did it last weekend. But
1: yeah.
0: That's pretty cool.
1: It's pretty cool.
0: All right, have a great day, Trayton. We'll talk to you tomorrow.
1: See you then, Bill.
0: Bye.
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13: Wyobraska weather.
3: Here's your forecast from the Platte Valley Bank Weather Center. It'll be partly cloudy. Temperatures are going to be 80s and 90s today. We're going to be looking at lows at night in the upper 50s to the middle 60s. Isolated to widely scattered afternoon and evening thunderstorms, especially evening and at night, will be a possibility. Mostly in the 80s until we get back into Thursday and Friday, probably seeing the lower to mid 90s Thursday, Friday, and into the weekend. Thunderstorm chances on the increase for Saturday and Sunday.
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13: C-Mac live and on location, getting ready to wrap up our first hour here. We're hanging out until 11 o'clock at ZM Lumber, their new location, 722 Avenue I in Scottsbluff, right across from Essential Fuels. You can't miss us. We've set up. We've got the car out front. We've got the tent set up. And it is a wonderful day to be outdoors and stop by and check out the new facilities. Of course, they still have their main location, but they're also here to help you out here at the new location as well. It's in the old Don Schmidt Carpet Building right off of Avenue I. Right now, we're talking with Jeremy with ZM Lumber. How is it going?
14: It's going very well, thank you.
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13: 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ZM Lumber, 722 Avenue I in Scottsbluff, because with Rural Radio, we are everywhere.
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0: Why Obraska's New Country, right here on 94.1 The Brand. We'll get you an updated Why Obraska weather forecast coming up here in a few minutes from our Platte Valley Bank Weather Center. Ahead of that, a Nebraska Soybean Board report, and of course, CMAC on location at the brand new spot for ZM Lumber. We're back out there in just a bit also.
1: This is the Nebraska Soybean Report, your update on research, demand, and innovation powered by Nebraska soybean farmers and their checkoff. Nebraska Soybean Board member Jason Pankey joins us. And Jason, you just got back from a trip from Chicago, Illinois at Soy Connects. Before we dive into some of your takeaways, what is Soy Connects? What do you guys do?
2: It's a conference put on by USEC, which is United States Soybean Export Council, and they bring together buyers and producers and different groups from all across the globe and talk about soybeans and make new connections, and that's kind of how the Soy Connect name came about.
1: Yeah, we'll talk about your takeaways from this year's convention, some things you guys were tackling.
2: Yeah, so I would say probably the main highlight that I took away from it was we had some one-on-one meetings with buyers from different countries. So in my morning session, I met with some buyers from China. Some of my family got to go with me and sit in. And in the afternoon, we met with a buyer from Vietnam. And it was just pretty impressive to see the size of their operations, how much they purchase in a year, and what they're looking for. They had really good questions on... They were curious on how our production looked like. They like to hear about how our farms are run and the generational aspect, I guess. Having my son and my wife there in one of the meetings was pretty interesting. They had a lot of questions for them and like how long we've been farming and how many generations. So it was good to tell the story of where our soybeans come from and build that connection of this is our operation and this is our livelihood, and we produce great products to send all over the world.
1: Yeah, awesome. That's Jason Pankey joining us. He serves on the Nebraska Soybean Board and farms up near Craig for this week's Soybean Report. More information always at nebraskasoybeans.org. I'm Alex Makavica.
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7: Here's your forecast from the Platte Valley Bank Weather Center. It'll be partly cloudy. Temperatures are going to be 80s and 90s today. We're going to be looking at lows at night in the upper 50s to the middle 60s. Isolated to widely scattered afternoon and evening thunderstorms, especially evening and at night, will be a possibility. Mostly in the 80s until we get back into Thursday and Friday, probably seeing the lower to mid-90s Thursday, Friday, and into the weekend. Thunderstorm chances on the increase for Saturday and Sunday.
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0: 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You guys are a local company. 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
0: Most definitely. Now, of course, maybe somebody can't stop by. Maybe they're just interested. They want to give you a call. You guys have a good phone number they can get a hold of you at. Good contact information besides just stopping by the store.
1: We do. The phone number for this location is 308-981-1772.
0: Perfect. You heard it here. So stop on by, give them a call. Just talk to the great folks here at ZM Lumber. They're here to help you. And of course, they're local. We'll be here just a little bit longer until 11 o'clock with Rural Radio, because we are everywhere. Wild Breska's new country.

0: We're just about set to close things out at the new location for ZM Lumber. That on-location stop this morning with Cardell. Also on the way, another updated weather forecast for the Wyobraska region.
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2: Here's your forecast from the Platte Valley Bank Weather Center. It'll be partly cloudy. Temperatures are going to be 80s and 90s today. We're going to be looking at lows at night in the upper 50s to the middle 60s. Isolated to widely scattered afternoon and evening thunderstorms, especially evening and at night, will be a possibility. Mostly in the 80s until we get back into Thursday and Friday, probably seeing the lower to mid 90s Thursday, Friday, and into the weekend. Thunderstorm chances on the increase for Saturday and Sunday.
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0: bad day, you guys make me feel better. 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

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C-Mac was over there at their new location in the old Don Schmidt Carpet Building next to Essential Fuels on Beltline. Just wrapping up that on-location stuff a little bit ago. Appreciate everybody involved there today.

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1: Happy birthday to Gearing Head football coach Danny O'Boyle. 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Wishing you guys the best of luck this fall. Birthday time as well for Valerie Ackerman. Hoping you have got a great day playing, Valerie. Danny Serrano De Los Santos Jr. celebrating one today. Also, happy birthday to you. Morgan Smith, happy birthday. And Bodie Michelson, happy birthday. Love Papa and Granny Bodie here in Scotts Bluff. 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What about some celebrities in the mix today celebrating birthdays? Christian Slater is 57, the actor, 57 years old. Also noticed one as well. Actor Ed Norton is 57, and Malcolm Jamal Warner would have been 56, died last year. That was Theo Huxtable off The Cosby Show.
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10: Why, Nebraska, with it. Day well, the forecast calls for scattered showers and generally garden variety thunderstorms here this Tuesday. Slight chance of a severe storm or two with very gusty winds, possibly some large hail. That's especially true off to the east. Temperatures today near 80, lows tonight, low to mid 50s. Mid and upper 80s Wednesday, sunny and dry conditions, upper 50s. Low to mid 90s for highs Thursday into Friday, sunny and dry, lows near 60. A few thunderstorms start to resurface over the course of the weekend. I'm meteorologist Mark Huer.

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Luke Combs came out in January. It peaked on the country Billboard charts as far as the airplay at number one, hit number two on the Hot Country Songs chart. This one from the Zac Brown Band, and on the way, Days That End in Y in just a bit.

0: Hudson Westbrook from last year, 94, won the brand. Why Obraska's new country. Late this morning, time to look at days that end in Y. For today, Tuesday, August the 18th, it's National Fajita Day, celebrating the Tex-Mex dish of grilled skirt steak, onions, and peppers served with flour tortillas, a preparation traced to Mexican Vaquero Ranch workers in South Texas back in the 1930s. Today is also National Couples Day, created to celebrate romantic partnerships and to encourage couples to take a dedicated day to appreciate each other. Put down the phone, share a meal, mark the relationship that they are continuing to build. And it's also Long Tan Day, marking August 18th of 1966, when Australian and New Zealand forces fought the Battle of Long Tan in Vietnam, a six-hour engagement in which 108 ANZAC soldiers held off force of approximately 2,500 Viet Cong and North Vietnamese Army troops. There you have it, a trio of mentions for today on Days That End in Y.
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3: Today, well, the forecast calls for scattered showers and generally garden variety thunderstorms here this Tuesday. Slight chance of a severe storm or two with very gusty winds, possibly some large hail. That's especially true off to the east. Temperatures today near 80, lows tonight, low to mid 50s. Mid and upper 80s Wednesday, sunny and dry conditions, upper 50s. Low to mid 90s for highs Thursday into Friday, sunny and dry, lows near 60. A few thunderstorms start to resurface over the course of the weekend. I'm meteorologist Mark Huer.

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2: Good afternoon. A $500,000 bond has been set for a Scotts Bluff man for allegedly defrauding a local couple out of $107,000. 66-year-old Raymond Santiago was already facing charges from his December arrest, accused of bilking a local businesswoman out of $40,000. A new investigation began in June after a new couple came forward saying they were out six figures after Santiago promised he could double or triple their investment. He also said he could help with their immigration status. A new arrest warrant was issued for Santiago, who had fled to New Jersey as he awaits trial on the first charge and was extradited back to Nebraska this week. Raymond Santiago was arraigned on a fresh 2A felony charge of theft by deception more than $5,000 yesterday in Scotts Bluff County Court. The Monument Marathon's corporate challenge is getting a makeover this year. Race coordinator Jennifer Reisig says the event, once tied to a company relay, has been reworked into a standalone competition for local businesses. Companies are now grouped into three categories, small, medium, and large, based on employee count, and they compete by getting workers to run or volunteer at the race. Employees who do both count twice towards their company's total. Organizers say growing the corporate challenge means more community involvement and more nonprofits benefiting as the Monument Marathon approaches its September 26th race day. I'm Dave Strang.
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3: Time for a quick update from the sports desk here over the noon hour. I'm Chris Cottrell. Trayton Harmon yesterday with the trek up to Hemmingford. Josh Dean and the Bobcats on the gridiron. Coach Dean talking about how the program's culture has brought their numbers up for this year.
4: Optimistically, I am very proud of our guys for being present. We started the year, I think, with around 16 guys. With a couple maybes, and I think kids in the school and around the community realized, hey, these guys are fun to be around and they're gonna make me a better person. And so now we're up in numbers wise to 22 guys. So I'm very proud of the kids' ability to show like, hey, this is a good thing and being a part of this program is gonna make you a better person. And if you're a good person, you're gonna have a positive impact on our program too.
3: Hemmingford will open at Baird next Thursday. Baird, they've got a week zero game this Friday. They'll be on the road at Sand Hills Valley. Staying up that direction, college football, Shadron State ranked 21st in the preseason D2 football poll. The Eagles will open at Northern State in Aberdeen, South Dakota next Thursday night before they host UNK for their home opener on Thursday, September the 3rd. You can get a preseason look at Cougar volleyball tomorrow night at Cougar Palace. They'll hold their alumni match starting at 6 o'clock. They'll then open the season in Council Bluffs, Iowa this weekend. Matches Friday and Saturday. That's the latest from the sports desk.
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6: Wild Brassica weather. Today, well, the forecast calls for scattered showers and generally garden variety thunderstorms here this Tuesday. Slight chance of a severe storm or two with very gusty winds, possibly some large hail. That's especially true off the east. Temperatures today near 80, lows tonight, low to mid 50s. Mid to upper 80s Wednesday, sunny and dry conditions, upper 50s. Low to mid 90s for highs Thursday into Friday, sunny and dry, lows near 60. A few thunderstorms start to resurface over the course of the weekend. I'm meteorologist Mark Huer.

Megan Maroney, that was Tennessee Orange. Great to have you listening here. It's the back half now of the midday show. 94.1 The Brand. Chris Cottrell playing Wyobraska's New Country.

0: Corey Kent, Cole Wetzel, 94.1 The Brand, Wyobraska's new country. Some country music news right now. Ella Langley's blockbuster hit, Choosin' Texas, has now logged its 18th week at number one on the Billboard Hot 100, putting it within just 1 week of tying the longest-running non-holiday song in chart history. The track first topped the list back in February and has already broken multiple chart records. Only Shaboozy's A Bar Song and Lil Nas X's Old Town Road hold the non-holiday record at 19 weeks each. Mariah Carey's All I Want for Christmas Is You leads all songs with 22 weeks at number one. Country music continuing its chart dominance as of late, claiming four of the Hot 100 top five spots this week.
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0: 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I ask for your vote on August the 18th.
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8: Day weather forecast calls for scattered showers and generally garden variety thunderstorms here this Tuesday. Slight chance of a severe storm or two with very gusty winds, possibly some large hail. That's especially true off to the east. Temperatures today near 80, lows tonight, low to mid 50s. Mid and upper 80s Wednesday, sunny and dry conditions, upper 50s. Low to mid 90s for highs Thursday into Friday, sunny and dry, lows near 60. A few thunderstorms start to resurface over the course of the weekend. I'm meteorologist Mark Huer.

0: Well, a little crossover here on Modern Country Radio. We're going back 30 years to the hip-hop scene as Tupac Shakur, of course, fatally shot in Las Vegas in 1996. Can you believe it? The murder trial of Dwayne Keith D. Davis finally opening today. 30 years after Tupac was murdered, we get to a murder trial. Prosecutors calling the attack deliberate retaliation. Clark County Chief Deputy District Attorney Benu Palal telling jurors Davis organized the drive-by after believing Shakur had attacked his nephew Orlando Anderson at a Mike Tyson boxing match earlier that, look, this whole thing will be a total disaster, like the last 30 years of trying to track any of these people down has been. I'm calling a disaster in waiting on this Tupac murder trial. Can't imagine we're going to get anything solved from this thing. But yeah, just hard to believe it's been 30 years and absolutely no one has paid the price as of yet. I want to look back into Puff Daddy based on how things have gone for him recently.
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0: Luke Combs here on The Brand, Wyobraska's new country. Chris Cottrell with you. It's the final hour today for the midday show, Wyobraska's new country. Coming up here in a bit after we check the latest weather forecast, it'll be Riley Green and then Kenny Chesney. A couple of sports mentions here in terms of competition getting underway this week. You can get a preseason look at Cougar Volleyball tomorrow night, a little exhibition with an alumni match at Cougar Palace at 6 o'clock. Friday, Cougar Soccer, men's and women's matches at home at the Landers Complex against Northwest College. And high school football on Friday night, a week zero game for the Bear Tigers as they'll play on the road at Sand Hills Valley.
1: 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Nebraska Soybean Board member Jason Pankey joins us. And Jason, you just got back from a trip from Chicago, Illinois at Soy Connext. Before we dive into some of your takeaways, what is Soy Connext? What do you guys do?
2: It's a conference put on by USEC, which is United States Soybean Export Council, and they bring together buyers and producers and different groups from all across the globe and talk about soybeans and make new connections, and that's kind of how the Soy Connect name came about.
1: Yeah, well, talk about your takeaways from this year's convention, some things you guys were tackling.
2: Yeah, so I would say probably the main highlight that I took away from it was we had some one-on-one meetings with buyers from different countries. So in my morning session, I met with some buyers from China. Some of my family got to go with me and sit in. And in the afternoon, we met with a buyer from Vietnam. And it was just pretty impressive to see the size of their operations, how much they purchase in a year, and what they're looking for. They had really good questions on... They were curious on how our production looked like. They like to hear about how our farms are run and the generational aspect, I guess. Having my son and my wife there in one of the meetings was pretty interesting. They had a lot of questions for them and like how long we've been farming and how many generations. So it was good to tell the story of where our soybeans come from and build that connection of this is our operation and this is our livelihood, and we produce great products to send all over the world.
1: Yeah, awesome. That's Jason Pankey joining us. He serves on the Nebraska Soybean Board and farms up near Craig for this week's Soybean Report. More information always at nebraskasoybeans.org. I'm Alex Makavica.
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0: They will the four.

Forecast calls for scattered showers and generally garden variety thunderstorms here this Tuesday. Slight chance of a severe storm or two with very gusty winds, possibly some large hail. That's especially true off to the east. Temperatures today near 80, lows tonight, low to mid 50s. Mid and upper 80s Wednesday, sunny and dry conditions, upper 50s. Low to mid 90s for highs Thursday into Friday, sunny and dry, lows near 60. A few thunderstorms start to resurface over the course of the weekend. I'm meteorologist Mark Hewer.

once earlier during the show. Let's do it again here coming up shortly. Keyword for Freedom to Roam. If you haven't registered already, I'll give you an opportunity getting you that keyword shortly.

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1: If you can't hear, it's hard to learn to speak. My maternal grandparents were both deaf, but nothing was really physically wrong with their speech. They just couldn't hear, so it was hard for them to learn how to speak. We understand this physical reality, but the same thing is true for spiritual hearing and how it enables a person's ability and his desire to speak. Jesus once made a deaf man to hear by speaking the word "Ephatha," be opened. What was the result? The man spoke plainly, sensibly, purely, faithfully. That's what happens when Jesus opens up your ears of faith. He preaches his gospel into your ears, that he has fulfilled the law in your place, suffered the penalty of your sins in your place. He did this so that you might receive his righteousness, hear his righteousness, and rejoice to speak plainly about this joy that has changed your life forever. What joy to confess with our mouths this eternal truth, which Jesus has so beautifully spoken into our ears and into our hearts. These seeds of faith are brought to you by St. Paul's Lutheran Church in Bridgeport. I'm Pastor Peter Preuss.
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Wyobraska's new country right there from Hardy. This is You, Me, and Whiskey. Justin Moore and Priscilla Block. We've got Toy Story 5 and Taylor Swift also coming up.

0: closing things out in studio for the midday show today here on 94.1 The Brand. I'm Chris Cottrell. We'll update our Wyobrasca weather forecast. Nick in here at 2 tonight. Your special guest co-host for Backstage Country, that's Ashley Cook. That show starts here at 7 o'clock this evening, Backstage Country. Get Sports Nightly tonight on KDB. That'll get underway in the 5 o'clock hour. Rocks and the Dodgers again starting at 6 for the broadcast on KOLT. Not going to do it for me, I believe. Just hoping you have a good rest of your afternoon. Make it a good evening as well while you're at it. And I'll be back in tomorrow morning here at 10 for the Wednesday program. Midday show tomorrow at 10.
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9: Today, well, the forecast calls for scattered showers and generally garden variety thunderstorms here this Tuesday. Slight chance of a severe storm or two with very gusty winds, possibly some large hail. That's especially true off to the east. Temperatures today near 80, lows tonight, low to mid 50s. Mid and upper 80s Wednesday, sunny and dry conditions, upper 50s. Low to mid 90s for highs Thursday into Friday, sunny and dry, lows near 60. Few thunderstorms start to resurface over the course of the weekend. I'm meteorologist Mark Huer.

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It's Lainey Wilson and John Mayer here on 94.1 The Brand. Welcome in. My name is Nick, joining you here until 7 o'clock tonight. Coming up this hour, of course, holidays at the end of it, and your chance to hear the latest word in the Freedom to Roam promotion. First up, Chris Stapleton, Nate Smith on the way. Here's White Horse.

0: Nathaniel Smith. I don't know. It might be Nathan or just Nate. You're on Wyobraska's New Country. We've got the Rockies and the Dodgers back in action, and they will take the diamond coming up at 6:40. We'll have pregame for you at 6 o'clock here on, or rather over on KOLT 690 AM and 101.7 FM. The Rockies lost to the Dodgers yesterday, 11-5, and still have no shot at the title, which is normal. That's to be expected. But anyway, I'll stop ragging on them. I'm just disappointed. Coming up, we'll take a break. And when we come back, weather, Morgan Wallen's I Got Better. On the way, you're on the brand.
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12: Day weather forecast calls for scattered showers and generally garden variety thunderstorms here this Tuesday. Slight chance of a severe storm or two with very gusty winds, possibly some large hail. That's especially true off to the east. Temperatures today near 80, lows tonight, low to mid 50s. Mid and upper 80s Wednesday, sunny and dry conditions, upper 50s. Low to mid 90s for highs Thursday into Friday, sunny and dry, lows near 60. A few thunderstorms start to resurface over the course of the weekend. I'm meteorologist Mark Huer.

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And one of those questions is, what is the keyword for today? And that one is super easy today. It's driver. D-R-I-V-E-R, driver. So go get entered. Again, knebfm.com. Want to thank some other sponsors, Beef Beans and Bluegrass, which we'll be hanging out with them on Saturday at the 18th Street Plaza from 10 to noon. So come by and see us. Also want to thank Gary's Cleaning, along with, of course, our friends at the Scottsbluff County Fair and the Mixing Bowl. Moving on. LV Shane is next for you. Here's My Boy, Wyobraska's New Country.

0: Zach Top is south of Sanity. I'm north of it here on 94.1 The Brand. And big news from Zach, by the way. He's releasing a dual single vinyl featuring Good Girls and Cowgirls and Other Side of Hurtin', and that is going to be released coming up on Friday. So be looking forward to that. Another break here on Wyobraska's new country, Boots Off by John Party's up next.
1: With wheat harvest being here, it's time to start thinking about seed wheat needs for this fall. High Plains Certified Wheat out of Kimball has your wheat needs. 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
6: Hey there, it's Elena, and welcome to a brand new week of Backstage Country with a brand new host, of course. You know her number one song, Your Place. She was nominated for New Female Artist of the Year at the 2024 ACM Awards and won the CMT for Breakthrough Female Video that same year. You might have seen her on Marshalls this past season, or maybe you're about to see her on her headlining tour next month. It's kicking off. A lot to celebrate. Biggest of all, her self-titled album, which just came out on Friday. Ashley Cook, welcome back.
7: I'm so excited for this. 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

Shaboozy and Jelly Roll here on 94.1 The Brand. Today it is National Bad Poetry Day. And honestly, this one is a little too close to home. It reminds me of the poems I used to write and actually publish on my GoDaddy website. You think I'm kidding, but I am absolutely not. Somewhere on the internet, there is a poem I wrote in 2009 that should have been deleted immediately. More holidays coming your way in just 6 minutes right now. It's Corey Kent.

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0: 94.1 The Brand. That was Kane Brown. Let's get to your Tuesday holidays. First up, it's National Couples Day, a day to celebrate the person who puts up with your weirdness, your bad jokes, your questionable decisions, and somehow still sticks around. So give your significant other a little extra love today. It's also Helium Discovery Day. Helium was first discovered in the sun before it was discovered here on Earth. Scientists spotted its signature in sunlight during a solar eclipse back in the year 1868. And yes, helium is the stuff that makes your voice sound ridiculous. Although some of us don't need helium to accomplish that. And today is World Breast Cancer Research Day, a day dedicated to supporting research, raising awareness, and recognizing the scientists and advocates working towards better detection, treatments, and ultimately a cure. And that's it for your Tuesday holidays. Got weather coming your way shortly. Mild temperatures, but we could see some wet weather in some areas. More on that in just a few.
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8: With Day well, the forecast calls for scattered showers and generally garden variety thunderstorms here this Tuesday. Slight chance of a severe storm or two with very gusty winds, possibly some large hail. That's especially true off to the east. Temperatures today near 80, lows tonight, low to mid 50s. Mid and upper 80s Wednesday, sunny and dry conditions, upper 50s. Low to mid 90s for highs Thursday into Friday, sunny and dry, lows near 60. A few thunderstorms start to resurface over the course of the weekend. I'm meteorologist Mark Huer.

It's Wyobraska's new country, and as always, around this time of day, I've got birthdays and anniversaries for you. Those really soon. We're going to have Chase Beckham next, and then it'll be Parker McCollum. So if you want to get yours on, get them on now by texting me at 308-633-9400. Chase Beckham, as promised, here's 23.

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10: Skies will have some sunshine yet the rest of today, but it will turn cloudy towards evening. That will lead to some evening showers and storms. Some could potentially be strong to even severe. Clearing late tonight with lows middle and upper 50s. Highs will be in the mid-80s for Wednesday. Daytime sun with drying conditions. Winds northwest shifting southeast Wednesday night. Low 60s under clear skies. Thursday and Friday will warm up again. Highs towards the lower and mid-90s with sunny skies and lows overnight low 60s. Meteorologist focused on Wadsworth, KNEB.

It's Luke Bryan here on Wyobraska's New Country. Hey, Gen X, what are some classes you took in school that basically don't exist anymore? I've got a list of classes that used to be a thing, so we'll see if yours made the cut. Maybe you had one of these and you're about to feel really old. We'll get into that after Riley Green. First, here's Sam Hunt.

0: 401 The Brand. So, Gen X, how many of these do you remember? There are 6 high school classes that were once pretty common, but have all but disappeared. First, photography. You actually learned how to use a camera and develop film in a darkroom. Today, the darkroom has basically been replaced by Snapchat filters. Then there was home economics, where you learned, you know, stuff you actually use as an adult. Imagine that. Shop class taught woodworking, metalworking, home repairs, and how not to accidentally lose a finger to a power tool. Then there's driver's ed. Gen X could actually take driving classes at school. Today, you may have to find a private program and pay for it. Civics taught you how the government works, your rights, laws, and even how to disagree with somebody without immediately blocking them. We could probably use a little more of that one. And finally, typing class. Before keyboards were everywhere, you sat down at a typewriter and learned to type. And yes, I know what some of you are thinking. What's a typewriter? As a millennial, I actually took typing in elementary school. Of course, it was on the computer. And then shop and home ec, of course, in high school. And I guess you could probably count yearbook as photography, maybe. But I get what they mean by the dwindling subjects. A lot of those practical skills just aren't taught in school like they used to be. And now that we all feel old, let's move on to another break. On the other side, Blake Shelton has Stay Country or Die Trying.
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Thomas Rhett, 94.1 The Brand, and the 2026 Husker posters are here. I'll let you know where to pick yours up here in just about 6 minutes. First, though, let's hear from Luke Combs. Love You Anyway on Wyo Nebraska's New Country,

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Lauren Elena, Chase Matthew, 94.1 The Brand, and welcome in. My name's Nick, hanging out with you here until 7, and at 7, by the way, it's Backstage Country. You're going to want to tune in because Elena Smith has Ashley Cook on tonight. Should be a good time. Community calendar update at the end of the hour versus Zach Brown Band, and out in the middle.

0: 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Here on the brand, nothing until NASCAR on Sunday, so we'll keep it to the music. Weather on the way, then Jason Aldean with How Far Does a Goodbye Go? Just keep it right here.
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10: Skies will have some sunshine yet the rest of today, but it will turn cloudy towards evening. That will lead to some evening showers and storms. Some could potentially be strong to even severe. Clearing late tonight with lows middle and upper 50s. Highs will be in the mid-80s for Wednesday. Daytime sun with drying conditions. Winds northwest shifting southeast Wednesday night. Low 60s under clear skies. Thursday and Friday will warm up again. Highs towards a lower and mid-90s with sunny skies and lows overnight low 60s. Meteorologist Don Watzel, KNEB.

Bailey Zimmerman on 94.1 The Brand. And you know, it seems to me like pet names and baby names are starting to sound a little too similar. And sometimes they're actually like the same name. Turns out I'm not crazy. That's apparently a real thing. There's actually some overlap happening between the names we're giving our babies and the names we're giving our dogs and cats. We'll talk about it coming up shortly. First up, L. King, then Morgan Wallen.

It's Morgan Wallen on The Brand. And be honest, do you have a pet and a child, and do they share the same baby name book for when you named them back in the day? A new poll says Bella is America's number one dog name, and it's also a pretty popular name for, you know, actual humans. Isabella ranks 7th among the most popular girls' names, while Bella comes in at number 87. And it's not just Bella. Leo is the 3rd most popular cat name and number 24 for boys. Chloe is number 21 for baby girls and number 35 for cats. And honestly, it makes sense because nearly everyone surveyed said that they consider their pets family. Apparently, family members now get organic food, salon quality shampoo, and if you're really feeling extra, a diamond collar, because nothing says I love you like putting your

0: Carl. Yeah, my dog's name is Carl. Moving on, before he hears me talking about him and starts asking for treats, Dustin Lynch with Easy to Love coming up.
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Deli Rolls, a liar on 94.1 The Brand, and the United Way of Western Nebraska Mobile Food Pantry is tomorrow. I'll let you know when and where here in just a bit on the community calendar update. First, though, Dylan Scott.

0: Kenny Chesney on 94.1 The Brand. And a quick community note for tomorrow, the United Way of Western Nebraska, in partnership with Food Bank for the Heartland, is hosting a free mobile food pantry in Scotts Bluff. It's happening tomorrow at 4 p.m. at the Guadalupe Center. Traffic will line up at the northeast corner on East 9th Street and 11th Avenue, and you'll want to remain in your vehicle while the food is being delivered to you. This is open to the public and provides food for families in need, with one distribution per household. Community food packs will include shelf-stable items, and there may be some fresh produce, bread, and dairy products available there as well. There is a brief intake form for each household, and if you can't make it, you can arrange for a family member or a friend to pick up your food with a proxy form. For more information, call United Way of Western Nebraska at 635-2522. And to get more community calendar updates, it's our website, knebfm.com, under the hub.
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4: Guys, we'll have some sunshine yet the rest of today, but it will turn cloudy towards evening. That will lead to some evening showers and storms. Some could potentially be strong to even severe. Clearing late tonight with lows middle and upper 50s. Highs will be in the mid-80s for Wednesday. Daytime sun with drying conditions. Winds northwest shifting southeast Wednesday night. Low 60s under clear skies. Thursday and Friday will warm up again. Highs towards the lower and mid-90s with sunny skies and lows overnight low 60s. Meteorologist Don Watzel, KNEB.

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3: Good afternoon, everyone. A $500,000 bond has been set for a Scottsbluff man for allegedly defrauding a local couple out of $107,000. KNEB's Dave Strang has the details.
4: 66-year-old Raymond Santiago was already facing charges from his December arrest, accused of bilking a local businesswoman out of $40,000. A new investigation began in June after a new couple came forward saying they were out six figures after Santiago promised he could double or triple their investment. He also said he could help with their immigration status. A new arrest warrant was issued for Santiago, who had fled to New Jersey as he awaits trial on the first charge and was extradited back to Nebraska this week. Raymond Santiago was arraigned on a fresh 2A felony charge of theft by deception more than $5,000 yesterday in Scottsbluff County Court. For KNEB News, I'm Dave Strang.
3: U.S. Agriculture Secretary Brooke Rollins is scheduled to return to Nebraska later this month. Rollins will speak August 31st at the Nebraska State Fair as part of a federal issues forum hosted by Senator Pete Ricketts. Ricketts and Senator Deb Fischer are also scheduled to speak, with the forum focusing on federal issues affecting the state. The event has become an annual stop at the state fair. Rollins has made several stops in Nebraska since taking over at the USDA, including a trip this spring to see wildfire damage in western Nebraska. From the newsroom, I'm Scott Miller.
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5: This will be our late day check from the Sports Desk. I'm Chris Cottrell. For Trayton Harmon yesterday, he was up at Hemmingford checking in on Bobcat Volleyball. And for Hemmingford head coach Natalie Wood, she's hoping they leave less games out on the floor this season.
6: We felt like we left a lot of games out there last year, a lot of points that should have been ours, a lot of games that we should have finished. So I think that's our focus this year. They play really aggressive. They play high risk, high reward volleyball, and they play fast. And we really want to be competitive this year and get some of those games back that we lost last year.
5: Hemmingford opening their volleyball schedule with a try hosting Gordon Rushville and Kimball next Thursday. Get a preseason look at the WNCC volleyball team tomorrow night at Cougar Palace. They'll hold their alumni match first serve at 6 o'clock. Following that exhibition, the Cougars leaving Thursday ahead of the Reaver Invite in Council Bluffs, Iowa for the weekend. They'll play Friday against Dodge City and Iowa Western, and they've got Saturday matches against College of Southern Idaho and Miami-Dade. College football, Shadron State ranked 21st in the preseason D2 football poll. The Eagles will open at Northern State in Aberdeen, South Dakota next Thursday night before they host UNK in their home opener on Thursday, September 3rd. We've got more Colorado Rockies baseball tonight. They host the Dodgers. KOLT coverage at 6. First pitch will be at 6:40. That's the latest from the Sports Desk. I'm Chris Cottrell.
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9: Skies will have some sunshine yet the rest of today, but it will turn cloudy towards evening. That will lead to some evening showers and storms. Some could potentially be strong to even severe. Clearing late tonight with lows middle and upper 50s. Highs will be in the mid-80s for Wednesday. Daytime sun with drying conditions. Winds northwest shifting southeast Wednesday night. Low 60s under clear skies. Thursday and Friday will warm up again. Highs towards the lower and mid-90s with sunny skies and lows overnight low 60s. Meteorologist Don Watzel, KNEB.

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1: Chris Young on 94.1 The Brand, back with you here. And thanks for tuning in, especially those of you who are still on the clock, or if you're on the road heading home, welcome. 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More coming your way, including another opportunity to hear the word of the day in our Freedom to Roam promotion. That's coming up, along with plenty of great music, including this one from Hardy and the crew on The Brand.
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0: Ella Langley with Be Her on Wyobraska's New Country. And listen up, because Freedom to Roam is running out of road. This promotion wraps up at the end of the month. So if you've been thinking, I'll get entered eventually. Eventually is getting here fast. Whether you're planning a weekend getaway or you just like to keep a little more money in your wallet when you pull up to the pump, Freedom to Roam could help get you there. Thanks to the Scotts Bluff County Fair and Essential Fuels, we're giving away a $250 Sinclair gas card each and every Friday throughout the rest of this month. 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Yeah, super easy. That's it. Keep it tuned in right here, because we have a new keyword every single day. But remember, we're getting close to the finish line, so get signed up. 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All right, let's roll to another stop here on the Panhandle Auto Drive at 5. More coming your way, including Luke Bryan and One Margarita. 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

94.1 The Brand, Morgan Wallen there. You know, whenever somebody starts talking about prescription drug prices, your blood pressure usually goes up, which of course means you might need another pill, and then you get another bill. So really, it's a vicious little circle. But anyway, there's actually some positive news when it comes to prescription drug prices over the last year. I'll let you know what's changed and what you might be paying less for coming up. Right now, though, let's get to Brothers Osborne.

0: Taylor Swift on 94.1 The Brand. All right, this is actually some pretty good news when it comes to prescription drug prices. New government data shows prescription drug prices fell nearly 1% in the month of July alone. Now they're down 3.1% over the year. That's the biggest year-over-year drop we've seen in more than 60 years. And broader medicinal drug prices down almost 3% over the past year, which is their largest annual drop on record. Meanwhile, hospital and doctor bills are still doing their best impression of a rocket launch. One big reason for the drop with the pills, though, is Medicare's ability to negotiate prices on some of the most expensive medications. 10 high-cost drugs saw negotiated price reductions. Economists also point to more people switching to cheaper generics from the brand name drugs. So, all right, pretty good stuff there. Now let's go to, free, because, you know, people need it. Uh-oh, the soapbox is being yanked out from underneath me by our technical staff. So apparently I've said enough. I'll move aside for another break. Weather coming up.
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5: Skies will have some sunshine yet the rest of today, but it will turn cloudy towards evening. That will lead to some evening showers and storms. Some could potentially be strong to even severe. Clearing late tonight with lows middle and upper 50s. Highs will be in the mid-80s for Wednesday. Daytime sun with drying conditions. Winds northwest shifting southeast Wednesday night. Low 60s under clear skies. Thursday and Friday will warm up again. Highs towards the lower and mid-90s with sunny skies and lows overnight low 60s. Meteorologist Don Watzel, KNEB.

0: Yes, I am.
1: I get it, Walker. 94 won the brand. All right, this is the craziest headline you're going to hear today, guaranteed. A woman was clinically dead and then revived. So, you know, pretty fortunate day overall. You'd think after literally coming back from the dead, the universe would cut you a little slack. Nope, because somehow the day gets ruined by a parking ticket she received. I mean, imagine surviving death, and then your biggest problem afterward is, oh great, I still have to pay for parking. More on this absolutely wild story after Brett Young. Right now, it's Zach John King.

0: It's Brett Young, and you are listening to 94.1 The Brand. So remember that woman I just told you about who literally died in a supermarket parking lot and was brought back to life? The story somehow gets even more ridiculous. This 54-year-old woman collapsed at a supermarket in New Zealand. A bystander found her with no pulse and started chest compressions, essentially saving her life before paramedics arrived. Her father says paramedics confirmed her heart had stopped. She was technically dead. And after all that, her car sat in the parking lot for about 5.5 hours. A few days later, the family gets an $80 parking fee. Now, the parking company initially dropped it to $30 instead of just saying, hey, you know what? We'll just let this one go. And the family called that response a little offensive. Thankfully, the supermarket owner stepped in, reimbursing the fee, and basically said parking rules need to be applied with a little more common sense. The parking company has since apologized. Wow. Have a little sympathy, people. This woman clearly has been through a lot. She survived dying. I think she's probably earned the 5.5 hour parking spot. More music on the way as the Panhandle Auto Drive at 5 rolls to an end. Luke Combs is coming up.
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